0: 40 direct outbound Ryanair, 2 Bravo Zulu.
1: 978 Golf November, contact Shannon approach 121.4. Good day.
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1: 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Hello, radar contact. 1 Bravo Zulu, contact call Capulch now, 119 at decimal 9. 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

0: 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How about radar contacts? 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

0: Sorry, say again.
1: Certainly, you are radar identified. Next report ready for oceanic flank up.
0: Oh, yes, okay. In report, because the flag is there.

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0: 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Can you give us Mike Dustin, 78? 78,
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0: 87 Romeo. Check 263 Papa Shannon for spacing. Mike Dustin, 78, please.
1: What's 78, Shannon?

0: 2-6-3 to Papa,
1: destination is that okay?
0: Edinburgh.
1: Perfect.
0: Oh yeah, roger that. I mean, if you want to take a level change now, I can give you whatever speed you want.
1: Don't bother with that.
0: Sure.

0: Aero Mexico 071 at position Venner, contact Shenlock Oceanic on HF 4651, radar service is traveling. Good day, Chief.
1: Thank you very much, Venner. Welcome to Shenlock on 4651, Aero Mexico 071. Thank you very much. Have a great night.
0: Thank you, and you.

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0: Chanix 26 Julia Papa, also contact Scottish, please, with your speed 1290.1. Bye bye.
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1: 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If you are unable for 38 and 36 is not available, it may be flight level 340 or below.
0: That's okay, Chef 587.
2: 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Sorry, 8814, level 320.
1: Chariot 814, Shannon, hello, identified.
0: Shannon, I'm from 587. We'd like to discuss 360 now. It's very hot up here, so we cannot reach 380.
1: I, sir, 587, descent, flight level 360.
0: Descent, flight level 360, I, sir, 587.

0: ISAF 587 is LEAP cleared for oceanic crossing flight level 360. The balance of your clearance is unchanged.
1: Flight level 360, cross authority, 5, 5, 5, 5, 5, 5, 5, 5.

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0: Shift 587, I've got already contact Shamrock Oceanic on HF. 4651 radar service is terminated today.
1: Shamrock Oceanic, 4651, thank you, I said, fire service.

0: No, you're at a 330, so you can maintain. 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
1: Okay, thanks. Thanks a lot.

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1: Air Force 6720, Shanna, thank you, 5 plus 5. Lufthansa 417, Shannon, hello to you, can you say again that score code, please? Lufthansa 417, thank you, radar contact. You're cleared from Dogal to Morag.

0: Shannon, November 605, Bravo Charlie, with viewpoint level 25.7 for 5021.
1: November 605, Bravo Charlie, Shannon, hello, radar contact, continue descent to flight level 80.
0: Continue descent to flight level 805, okay.
1: And 5 Bravo Charlie Shannon at 310 knots, indicator or better on transition.
0: 310 or better on transition, and we have information on
1: it. Shannon, roger. Alpha is current.
0: Thank you, boarding flight jet 654, side of 32, descending 230, information output.
1: Flight jet 654, Shannon, hold on, better contact, continue to center flight level 80280 knots, indicated on transition.
0: 280 knots on the transition, down to flight level 080, flight jet 654. Shannon, good evening, sorry, 8814, level
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0: 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Good day.
1: 4651 HF, Atari 8814. Thank you, bye.
2: Good morning, for the passenger 443 heavy, flight level 2700, 4200.
0: Costanza 443, Shannon Hulty, radar contact. You're cleared from Piccolo to Lutov.
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1: 555.

Sherman Charlie 393, Shannon Control, good day. Stand by for later contact. We'll have you shortly after.

0: 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Just confirm that it's just 7 Charlie.
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0: Tower 2903, Adagori, contact Shenmue Oceanic on HF 4651. 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
1: Four six five one. Thanks very much. Good evening, Moonflower 2903.

0: Over, Kona NM03, do you have also the secondary for services?
1: Profar 2903, secondary is a VHF frequency 124.175.
0: So this is the primary, is 4651, secondary 124.175, confirm.
1: Affirm.
0: Thank you very much, bye.
1: Good night.
0: Sorry, so good morning, World Express 366, flight level
1: 3230. World Express 366, Shannon, hello, radar contact.
2: Shannon, good morning, Air Canada, 448, terminal 390, approach taking to Reso, and we are crossing to 011.
1: Air Canada 844, Shannon, hello to you, radar contact. 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

0: KNR642, we have radar contact at this time. You are cleared from Thickill to Lutov.
1: From Thickill to Lutov at 642, that's about 1,000 feet.
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1: United 944, Shannon, hello, radar contact. You're cleared from Bilto to Minco.

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0: Victor, Shannon Control, good morning.
1: Nevertheless,
0: 1-2, Victor, 1-1-4-1. Okay, 1-2, Victor, radar contact, just here from Tickle to Litco.
1: Okay, we are cleared from Tickle to Litco. Nevertheless, 1-2, Victor,

carry 8173, Channel Control, good morning, Red Eye contact, your sir, can we carry to Disco? Here to Cougar.

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1: Nokia 991, Channel Control, good morning, Radar Complex. I'm not sure if you're aware yet, but there's a new Volcanic entry point. The great present position to revenue, that's Romeo Echo Victor November Uniform, and then Delta Bravo India Lima Tango Alpha.
0: And proceeding direct to Revno, and after Revno, direct to Pinto. That's the Bravo India Lima Tango Alpha, Nokia 991.
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0: Clear, phone discussion to 170 and after discussion.

0: If they're 9 or 8, 9 or 4, 7, you're going to receive a neurogenic entry point of people. 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
1: Roger, we perceived that it's people now, and we did receive the neurogenic clearance and correct acknowledge for it. And just confirm to proceed now direct beacon?
0: Affirm.
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0: Alpha 14 Kilo, we're approaching flight level 320 to Aleppo.
1: Airplane 3 kilos, good day, then flight your check. Flight level 170, check this way.
0: Flight 30%, flight level 170, Alpha 14 Kilo.
2: Alpha 2 Kilo, morning, sorry, 170, flight level 350 to Aleppo.
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1: American 906, Shelling, good morning.
0: Delta 96, level 390.
1: Delta 96, Shining, morning, identify.

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1: 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And ready, descend flight level 170.
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1: Austrian 32 X-ray shining this morning. Item

0: Lufthansa morning, Lufthansa 445 heavy, level 390.
1: Lufthansa 445, showing good data.
2: Control, very good morning from Ocean 75 heavy, sign level 380, inbound to NJAC.
1: Ocean 75, Shannon, good morning, identify.
2: Hello, Shannon, FedEx 5047 heavy, flight level 300.
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0: level 330.
1: You say it's together, FedEx 505, wind channel school this morning, greater contact. You send flight level 170, make it 290 knots or more in conversion.
0: Descent flight level 170, 290 knots or greater, FedEx 5051.
1: Shannon, Papa Shannon, good morning. I identified descent flight level 170 and 218 knots mean conversion. You can commence descent at your discretion and make 280 knots once you go through to conversion.
0: Okay, we'll descend flight level 170 and 218 knots mean conversion.
2: Good morning, Shannon 122, flight level 370.
1: Shannon 122, Shannon Control, good day, identified descent flight level at 170 and in conversion 280 knots or less.
2: Descent flight level 170, 280 knots or less, Shannon 122.
3: Shannon, good morning, Virgin 92, Mike Charlie, flight level 390, Brett 7.
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0: Medic 5081 cleared to Lisa, Papa India, Zulu, Sierra Alpha. Medic 5051.
1: Go ahead, Medic 5051.
0: Medic 5051 cleared to Lisa, Papa India, Zulu, Sierra Alpha.
1: We don't have that on the flight plan. Just confirm the stage for that 5051.
0: PISA, Papa India, Zulu, Sierra Alpha. Dublin will advise, but from what I can see, it looks like it's safe here based turn on from my item.
1: Okay, Papa Zulu, Sierra, Papa India, Zulu, Sierra Alpha, direct, for that 5051.
0: 5051, affirm, report to speed, Dublin 129 or decimal 180, bye bye.
1: 129 180, for that 5051.
0: Papa reports speed Dublin 129 or 180, morning.
2: What's I 10 Delmont, Papa?

0: 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Lufthansa 479er, heavy flight level 290.
1: Lufthansa 479er, sending gear data.
2: 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This is Speedbird 9 Echo with 4-0.
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0: Good morning, Fairmont. 1 Mike November with you. Passing flight of 370 for 330, direct to Lapo.
1: Fairmont 1 Mike November, channeling. Good morning, identified. Descend at your discretion, flight level 170.
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1: What's up, 463?

0: morning. UPS 204, maintain 340.
1: UPS 204, sounding good, Dad. I'm sorry, you're here to offer revenue to Fizzle.
0: All right, after revenue, direct bill to UPS 204.

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1: Okay, 4-2 channeling, good morning, identified.
2: Good morning, this is 419 heavy, 3-9 of the road.
1: From the 419, I could say that, sir.

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0: One Echo Alpha Shine, good morning, identify descend flight level 80, and you can expect 9 at Fort Summit, T4.
1: Flight level 80, I'm at

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0: 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American 722, descend flight level 170.
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2: Shannon, good morning, Air France 375 Golf, heavy flight level 410, Lithgow.
0: Air France 375 Golf, Shannon, good day.
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1: Shannon, 866, Shannon, good morning, radar contact.

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2: Good morning,
1: Shining, good morning, identify.
3: Westbound 296
1: Zero, Shining, good morning, identify to your chief, Derek. Expect to ILS protocol.
3: Derek,

0: 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Cargo 590 to Heavy, flight number 410.
1: Command Control, good morning. American 70 Heavy, checking on flight level 390.
2: Cannon, good morning. Camber 119er Heavy, flight level 360.
1: Pickle, Camber 119. 2960, we get 210.

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1: Charlie, good morning, 13 4 Charlie, level 400.

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1: Scanning control, Delta 30, flight level 340.
2: Control, low UTS, 217, checking over to 370.
3: UTS 217,

0: passing 216, flight level 3 Ranger.
1: Salam Control, good day, Air Force 137 Tango Heavy, flight level 380, number height.
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0: Fox, Oceana Control, good morning. Identified climb on restricted flight level 230. Confirm your passing flight level.
1: Flight level 230, passing 156.
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0: Tarmac 893, Tarmac Control, good morning, identified. Continue climb flight level 240 unrestricted.
1: Climb level 240.

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1: 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Identified climb unrestricted to flight level 240.
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0: Canada, good morning, French Post 7, November, November, is climbing 160 with 280.
1: French Post 7, November, November, Shannon Control, good morning, identified. You can disregard the speed restriction, cleared to Derek.
0: Here's the Derek, we can set speed restriction, French Post 7, November, November.
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1: 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Identified climb unrestricted to flight level 230, clear direct NGEX.
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0: Principal 7, November, November, descending flight for descent.
1: Principal 7, November, November, descend to flight level 80.
0: Descend to level 80, Principal 7, November, November.

0: Charlie 11, morning, China, and we're 7-5-0-4-9-0, course to Oxford.
1: Ryanair 9037, China Control, good morning, identified, climb unrestricted to flight level 240 and clear direct dollar.
0: Static dollar, unrestricted flight to 240, Ryanair 9037.

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0: Sierra 1126, crossing 4499
1: Sierra. ALM 1126, Santa Patrol, good morning, identified. Climb unrestricted to flight level 230, clear direct Bamba.
0: Unrestricted 230, direct Bamba, clear level 126.
2: Good morning, Santa Spirit 7, Santa 150.
1: Santa Spirit 7, Santa Patrol, good morning, identified. Declared in the controlled airspace, climbing flight level 290, confirm your passing flight level.
2: Roger, climb level 290, passing flight level 114, Santa Spirit 7.
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0: 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Good morning, Ryanair, Yankee Foxtrot, Channel Control 200, Mount Gilox.
1: Ryanair 8, Yankee Foxtrot, Channel Control, good morning, identified. Continue descent to flight level 80.
0: Descending flight level 80, Ryanair, Yankee Foxtrot.

0: Ryanair 8 Yankee Foxtrot, contact Shannon Approach, 121 Baltimore 4. Bye.
1: 214, we're 7 from there. 8 Yankee Foxtrot, have a good day.
0: Okay.

0: Ryanair 87 Charlie Golf Shannon Control, good morning, identified. Continue descent to flight level 100. Ryanair 87 Charlie Golf, are you happy continuing to route to Darragh or would you prefer Gaelog then Darragh? Can you just say again?
1: Stop by, yes, give us a chance to verify the route. We're happy to do that.
0: Stand on Roger.
2: Stand on low, Ryanair 2 Whiskey Tango, passing level 160, climbing flight level 1900. It's out of the V-Pan, requesting level 370.
0: Ryanair 2 Whiskey Tango, Shannon Control, good morning, identified. Climb initially to flight level 240, the request is copied.
2: Climb initially to flight level 240 for Ryanair 2 Whiskey Tango.
3: Shannon Control, United 310 is through flight level 290 for flight level 210.
0: United 310, Shannon Control, good morning, identified. Continue descent to flight level 170.
3: Continue descent to flight level 170, United 310.
0: Ryanair 1676, Shannon Control, good morning, identified. Continue climb to flight level 270, confirm your passing flight level.
4: Today, climb flight level 270, passing flight level 101. Ryanair 1676.
0: Check, thank you. Ryanair 2 Whiskey Tango, continue climb to flight level 330. Ryanair 2 Whiskey Tango, climb to flight level 330.
2: Climb to flight level 330, Ryanair 2 Whiskey Tango.

0: 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Good morning, Golf Hotel Officer, Golf Bravo.
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0: Golf Hotel Officer, Golf Bravo, request of Salee out of Waterhole for Valley Bunyan. 1300 feet 1013, request of Clyde and Finnish Notice.
1: Okay, AQH now 1014 hectopascals, no known traffic to effect in the Port of Ballymoney.
0: 014, call it Ballymoney.

0: good morning. 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
1: 600. 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I've no knowledge of the FIR to work back, and I'll take her SS Waterville.
0: SS for Waterville is signed 23, 0623, and if possible, should we go through Kerry or just plan to go around it?
1: Well, at the moment, they are aware of you coming. I know they're not open for another 5 minutes, but yeah, if you give me a call by Abby Steele, I'll transfer you over. He didn't seem to object to transiting the zone, so call me at Abby Steele for things to change for zone entry.
0: Thanks, Abby Steele.

0: Executive 6,
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0: Channel Control, good morning. I'm a passenger on 4970 to Lindor.
1: 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Identified. Continue climb to flight level 1900. Confirm your passing flight level.
0: Remington level 1900, passage now 82. I'm a passenger on 4970.
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0: Santa Control, United 23, descending out of 320, flight level 210.
1: United 23, Santa Control, good morning, identified. Continue descent to flight level 170.
0: 15 descent, flight level 170, United 23.

0: Tower, it's 5.
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2: Tower 200,
1: running.
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0: Lieutenant, cross the Upwich at Curry, climb flow, 130 Layers, call 2 Bravo.
1: Crosshair 8 Alpha Santa Patrol, good morning. Climb unrestricted to flight level 2900. Confirm your passing level and squawk.
0: Well, 290, passing flight level 6 now and squawk 5463.
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1: Crosshair 8 Alpha A-firm, cleared flight level 2900.
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0: Altastar 7497, contact Shannon 134.630. Bye bye.
1: 14
0: United 23, contact Dublin 135.655. Bye bye.
1: 918, descending 250 for
0: 17172. Air Canada 918, channel control, good morning, identified. I've actually no further traffic to affect you, so you can call Dublin, frequency 129.180. 129.180,
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0: Ryanair 74 Whiskey Charlie, Shannon Control, good morning, identified. Continue climb, unrestricted supply, level 280.
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0: Danny, good morning. 37 Yankee Tango, climbing flight level 180. Control space, airspace, maintain the present heading, climb spot level 240, 37 Yankee Tango. Pass spot level 150, 37 Yankee Tango. Danica Day, exactly 6.
1: Exactly 6 information.
0: We're actually logging here, handover from Kerry on route to Waterville. We should be in Waterville at time 2-3. Can we close the plant now, just so we don't go information only?
1: Exactly 6, no problem. Flight plan close time is 0612.
2: Yeah, the Q&H is 1014 to Pascal, and that is the only traffic I have for you. Remain clear, control airspace, and you can report it to the frequency of Waterville.

0: Southwest 1358 China Patrol, good morning, identified. Continue descent to flight level 170, speed on transition 280 knots or less.
1: Continue descent to flight level 170.

0: 7 Yankee Papa, continue climb to flight level 280.
1: Continue climb level 280, 37 Yankee Papa.
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Identify, standby for level change.

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0: Ryanair 985 XR Sonic Patrol, good morning, identified. Continue climb unrestricted to flight level 290, confirm your passing flight level.
1: Passing flight 144, climb unrestricted to flight 290, 999 85 XR.
0: Check, thank you.

0: 71 Kilo Santa Patrol, good morning. Identified climb unrestricted to flight level 230, clear to Edmonton.
1: I'm on a flight level 230, I'm here to Edmonton. Santa Ray, morning, Hammer 976, Santa level 210, Lapo Pass, 308.
0: Mark 976, Shannon Patrol, good morning, identified. Continue to send to flight level 170.
1: Is that level 170, Shannon?

0: 7, good morning. Ryanair 20 Lima Quebec, send a flight of 200, inbound, outbound.
1: Ryanair 20 Lima Quebec, Sonic Control, good morning, identified. Continue descent to flight couple 140.
0: Copy, descent flight of 140, Ryanair 20 Lima Quebec.

0: Good morning. 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Saya Alf Hamid. Baru saya
1: Shamrock, 1X-ray Golf, Shamrock Control, good morning, identified. Continue descent to flight level 170.
0: Descent level 170, Shamrock 1X-ray Golf.

0: County, southbound, going out for Whiskey, you'll see a passing flight level 320 from flight level 210. Inbound to Alaska.
1: Back 1 Alpha Whiskey, Santa Control, good morning, identified. Continue to send to flight level 170.
0: Continue to send to flight level 170, Shepard 1 Alpha.

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1: Hi, Nancy, Hotel Golf, Santa Cruz. Good morning, identified. Continue climb to flight level 230.
0: Thanks for the time, 230. 230.

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1: Ryanair 18 Hotel Juliet, Panic Control, good morning, identified. Climb unrestricted to flight level 310, confirm the passing altitude.
0: We are now passing altitude 2,500 feet and unrestricted flight level 300, Ryanair 18 Hotel Juliet.
1: Ryanair 18 Hotel Juliet, you're clear flight level 310 and clear to let go.
0: We are still level 310, direct let go, Ryanair 18 Hotel Juliet.

0: 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Continue to send to flight level 170.
1: Continue to send flight level 170, WestJet 42.

0: good morning, Summer K24, passing flight level 72, flight level 150, Lola.
1: Shamrock H24, Summer Control, good morning, identified. Continue climb to flight level 230.
0: I am flight level 230, Shamrock H24.

0: 776, Shannon Control, good morning. Identified climb unrestricted to flight level 280. Confirm your passing flight level.
1: Level 280, passing 1029, Shannon Control.
0: Check, thank you.

0: Shamrock 38 Alpha, Shamrock Control, good morning, identified. Continue climb to flight level 270. Shamrock 824, continue climb to flight level 270.
1: Flight level 270, Shamrock 824.
0: Ryanair 18 Hotel Juliet, contact Shannon, 134.630, bye.
1: 24630, Ryanair 18 Hotel Juliet, thank you, bye.
0: Ryanair 18 Hotel Juliet, is 134630.
1: 134630, Ryanair 18 Hotel Juliet. Shannon, low Shamrock 9 in the Tango, passing 310, descending 170, route to Morocco.
0: Shamrock 9, name is Tango, Shannon Control, good morning, identified. That's Dublin's request, reduce your speed to 250 knots.
1: Reduce speed 250 knots, that's 9, name is Tango.

0: Control number 808, the vendor is Brentwood South, 0150, and direct to Jacob.
1: November 808, Victor, Shannon Patrol, good morning, identified. Continue climb to flight level 230.
0: 230, November. Shannon Control, good morning, United 288, 50345, descending to flight level 210 with me.
1: United 288, Shannon Control, good morning, identified. Continue descent to flight level 80 and information might be current.
0: Flight level 80 will pick up 19, United 288.

0: 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Bye bye.
1: 134 630, Alpha, bye.
0: Shamrock 824, contact Shannon 135 decimal 230. Bye bye. Shamrock 776, continue climb to flight level 340.
2: 5340, Shamrock 776.

0: 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Eight name of the sir. Continue climb to flight level 330.
1: 330, eight name victim.
0: Shamrock Niner Lima Tango, report your speed to Dublin 129er decimal 180. Bye bye.
2: What's that one that's speed, Shamrock? Yeah, not any time today.
0: Shamrock 808 Lima Victor, contact Shannon 134 decimal 630. Bye bye.
1: 34260, Canadian.
0: November 808 Lima Victor, confirm 134630.
1: 4630, nothing.

0: Shannon, good morning. Blue Max 571, passing 178, climbing 220, heading 228. Control their space on the heading, climbing level 280, Blue Max 571.
1: Shamrock 9 Hotel Whiskey, Shannon Control, good morning, identified. Continue to descent flight level 170.
2: Please descent to level
3: 170. 6 Mike Bravo, Connor Tower, morning, surface wind 290 degrees, 15 knots. Visibility 10 kilometers, cloud is broken 800 feet. Temperatures plus 11, dew point plus 11, QNH 1012. And expect an ILS Zulu from Hexpo for 26. Runway surface condition wet.

0: Sonic Boeing Ryanair 3 Delta Zulu passing 2,125.
1: Ryanair 3 Delta Zulu, Sonic Control, good morning, identified. Continue climb unrestricted to flight level 230, clear direct Delta.
0: Climb unrestricted to flight level 230, direct Delta, Ryanair 3 Delta Zulu.

0: JW Zulu, continue climb 2 cycle 330.
1: Climb level 330, Ryanair 3 Delta Zulu. Can we put level 370 on request, please?
0: You can in a couple of minutes when they pass you the high level.
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0: Ryanair 6 Mike Bravo, continue descent 2 cycle 180.

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1: Charlie,
0: morning right now.
1: 7 o'clock,
0: traffic, 2
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1: 10 Kilo, operation control, hello, Kilo, contact. 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
0: Passing
1: 295, Kilo, Alpha, roger, identified him. 2 2 3 2 1 Golf, arrival, further level change, hello, 2 minutes.
0: Heading headset for the airport,
1: arrival, 9 6 Mike Bravo, continue descent to flight level 100.
2: 10 5 100, right.

0: 353, Shannon Probe, 182, radar contact, and continue descent to flight level 190.
1: Continue descent to flight level 190, we were assigned Mach 7.
0: Roger, copied, and on transition 270 knots, please.
1: Transition to 270 knots, Jeffro 353. Shallow Shamrock 106, we're departing flight level 296, descending flight level 190.
0: Shamrock 106, radar contact on transition 280 knots, please, or greater, and continue descent to flight level 170.
1: 280 or greater on transition and descent flight level 170, Shamrock 106.
2: Good morning, Shamrock 49, Whiskey with Arthur flight level 156, clear flight level 190, great.
0: Shamrock 49, Whiskey, Shamrock 4, identify, see if I'm unrestricted flight level 290.
2: Unrestricted flight level 290,
1: Shamrock. Good morning, Shamrock 118, descending flight level 230, direct Lapel 747.
0: Shamrock 118, identify, thank you. Continue descent flight level 170 and speed 270 knots or less on transition.
1: Descent flight level 170 and speed 270 knots or less, Shamrock 118.
3: Shamrock 118, runner
0: 7-7-10, runner 7-7-5,000, Shamrock Control, identify, speed 9 minutes, flight level 240. Shamrock 118,
3: flight level 240, runner 7-7-5,000.
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2: 96.5 Bravo, Connect Tower, morning, continuous cleared, descend flightable 80 and report 30, Connect DME.
1: As cleared, descend flightable 80, report 30 DME, right, 96.5 Bravo.
0: Flight level 310. Flight level 310, 777.
3: 10-70
0: 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And contact call approach now, 119.9, take care.
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0: I don't think there was 6 contact over in there. What's your speed on 129, that's made 130?
1: 9180, Shamrock 106, welcome. Thank you, flight.
2: Please RD me right now, 6 Mike Bravo.
3: 6 Mike Bravo, descend 5,000 feet, QNH 1012, next report established on the localizer.
2: 5,000 feet, QNH 1012, next report established localizer right now, 6 Mike Bravo.
1: Left,
0: turn direction 2, that's the loud note. Shamrock 7 Papa Mike. Shamrock 7 Papa Mike, clear time 2
1: flight level 200.
0: Yeah, Tango Uniform Victor, Echo November, TUVEN.

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1: Flight level 170,
0: Flight level 77 Tango Golf, continue flying to flight level 330.
1: Count level 330.
2: 2-4, you hooked up.
3: Connor 2-4, you're in from Delta, Connor Tower 1.
2: Just wondering if you have the latest weather for Knoxville.
3: Affirm surface wind at 290 degrees, 1-4 max, 2-4 knots, visibility is 10 kilometers. Cloud is scattered 600 feet, broken 800 feet. Temperatures plus 12, dew point plus 11, QNH is 1012. Expect an ILS from Hexbow for 2-6, the runway surface condition is wet.
2: I'll copy, thank you very much. Before you.
4: Hey, good morning. It's Major League 1, RBI 1. We're off of Shannon. Correction, Kerry. We're out of 4,000 climbs up by level 7.
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0: Major League 1, Shannon Control, identify the climb to flight level 170. What's your requested level?
4: 170, that should be fine for Major League 1.
5: Good morning, Hamps, 41 Delta, everyone's running all. 1252, Sarah to Alba, plus metal was 6-9, running 130.
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0: Epsilon 4 and Delta, how do you read now?
1: That's about strength 4, and I said much better. So you got my last transmission?
3: Mr. 5, thank you. Ground for room,
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1: Ryanair 6, Mike Bravo, surface wind 290 degrees, 17 knots, runway 26, cleared land.
0: Runway 26, cleared land, Ryanair 6, Mike Bravo.

0: for Unit 4 Mother, but it's sending a level of 5 Delta 4.
1: My name is 24 Uniform Delta. Let's use that contact. Further on the same trace right now.
0: Sorry.
2: Emperor Delta 176. Was that 129-160?
1: 129-180, please.
2: 180, copy, Delta 176.

0: Marina 6 Mike Bravo with the end, backtrack vacate Alpha, stand 1 Lima with the Marshaler.
1: At the end, backtrack vacate, stand Alpha, stand 1 Lima with the Marshaler, Marina 6 Mike Bravo.
2: Good morning, it's
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0: Binary 24 Uniform Delta, contact Connect Tower now 130.705, and radar service is terminated. Bye-bye. Please see the tower, 205,
1: 24 Uniform Delta, bye. Morning, 924 Uniform Delta, descending flight level 102 Expo, radial 099, 47 miles from Convoy.
2: 924 Uniform Delta, Connect Tower, good morning, continues clear, descend flight level 80 and report 30, Connect DME.
1: Good, descend flight level 80, welcome to 924 Uniform Delta.

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2: Port Uniform Delta, 30 miles.
3: Runner 24, Uniform Delta, descend 5,000 feet, QNH 1012, next report established in the local glider.
2: Descend 5,000 feet, QNH 1012, we will report when established on the lock. Runner 24, Uniform Delta.

0: 2-4-Union from Delta established on the localizer.
1: R24-Union from Delta, descend 3,000 feet, cleared ILS Zulu 26, report 5 miles.
0: Descend 3,000 feet, cleared ILS Bridge 26, welcome 2-4-Union from Delta.

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1: 24 from Delta, roger, the surface wind 290 degrees, 16 knots, runway 26, clear to land.
0: That one, 26, 24 in front of.

0: Bravo, 120, Bravo, 120, Bravo, Shannon Patrol identified direct to Banda and continue time unrestricted flight level 230.
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0: Control, good morning. JetBlue 841, leaving Flight Level 300 to Flight Level 210.
1: 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Had our contact. Continue to send to Flight Level 170.
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0: Niner 24 Unit from Delta at the end, backtrack, vacate Alpha, stand 2 Romeo with the Marshaller.
1: At the end of backtrack, okay, Alpha, stand 2 Romeo with the Marshaller, runner 24 Unit from Delta.

0: Control, good morning. Whaling 9 Yankee, Yankee. We are descending 200, heading funnel.
1: Whaling 9 Yankee, Yankee. Hello to you, Rebecca. Thank you.

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0: 24.

0: 9 Yankee Yankee. Contact Delta now on 135 Decimo 655. Take care.
1: 135 655. Willie Niner. Thank you very much, sir.
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1: Ryanair 576, Papa, descending control, I can fly the hand. Here to Derag now for a left turn in runway 24.
0: Attention to Derag, Ryanair 576, Papa.
1: Ryanair 576, Papa, continue descent to flight level 140.
0: Continue descent to level 140, Ryanair 576, Papa.

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1: Continue climb flight level 270.
0: 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Right turn now heading 030 degrees.
1: Flight 030 degrees.
2: 9 o'clock show. Good morning, Summer 1 to go. Put you level 345 for 190, of course, to lap mode.
0: Show going to go for morning weather. Contact continue to send to flight level 170.
2: Level 170, Summer 1 to go.
0: 5576, Papa continued sent to flight level 80.
2: 190.
0: Copy, Papa 7 level 80, Rainer, flight 72. Morning, Delta 44, flight level 302, descend
3: 210. Delta 44, hello, radar contact, continue to send to flight level 190. Continue to send flight level
2: 190, Delta 44. I'd rather identify Fox, good morning, descend to 190.
0: Identify Fox, good morning, radar contact, Cuban. Southwest 1 Golf, arrival, continue to send to flight level 110.
2: Continue to send level 110, and Celtic 16.
0: Golf.
2: Golf, flight level 110, that's 5 Fox.
4: Checking launch information, good morning, two nations, 1015 Hex, Golf. Executive one, that's copy. Next report approaching the control zone. Can you just say that again? Ah, that was

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3: Right now, 1 Alpha, Alpha clear, Connacht, Liverpool, Elbrux 1 Bravo, flight level 90, squawk 6344.
2: Quest level Elbrux 1 Bravo, flight level 90, squawk 6344, right now, 1 Alpha, Alpha.
3: Read back, Chris.
4: Oh, hello, Rana, 45 Romeo Echo. Can I please get the weather information?
3: Rana, 45 Romeo Echo Tower, surface wind 280 degrees, 18 knots. Runway 26 in use, temperatures plus 12, QNH 1012.
4: 26, QNH 1012, thank you, Rana, 45 Romeo.
5: We are flight level 240 in Tobago. Direct for a state and approach runway 24 and 5 Mike, thanks.

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1: Continue descent to flight level 100, Ryanair flight spots.
0: And course approach now on 119.9, please. Bye-bye. Ryanair flight spots, course approach 119.9, please.
1: 119.

0: 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American 132 out of 32.9, descending 21, flight level 200.
1: American 132, good morning, Red FM site. Continue descend to flight level 170.
0: Descend flight level 170, American 132.
1: Delta 44, continue descend to flight level 170.
0: Continue descend flight level 170, Delta 44.

0: Elevator, good morning, 109 November, November, climbing to 1-0, it's about 163, 290 knots, a great deal about the seat.
1: 109 November, November, Shannon, so identify, climb button restricted to level 310.
0: I'm on 65, 310, 109 November.

Alpha Alpha, request taxi, please. 1-1 Alpha Alpha, taxi, holding point Alpha, Horseshore 2-6, report ready. 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

0: Delorean 101 4 Quebec Alpha, the 12200 is on the Gizmo.
1: Welcome back, Alex and Shannon. Good day. Identified, cleared on the Gizmo 1 Golf arrival, descent flight level 110.
0: Gizmo 1 Golf, descent flight level 110, runway 14 Quebec Alpha.
2: Shower in there, 5 Mike Kilo, we're standing by for descent. Descent level 2 on the runway 5 Mike Kilo.

0: 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Runner 14, correct Alpha, here to Rumble.
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0: Ryanair 9 November, November, contact Shannon 134.630. Correct.
1: 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Have a good day with 9 November, November.
0: Correct. Ryanair 5, Mike Kilo, descend flight level 80.
1: Descend for level 80, Ryanair 5, Mike Kilo.

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0: Ryanair 9338, gentlemen. Ryanair 14, Quebec, Alpha. Continue to descend to flight level 100. Maintain 290 knots indicated or greater.
1: 7100, 290 greater on 14 Quebec, Alpha.
2: County Des Moines, Ryanair 9238, which you are descending, flight level 240, passing 249, now we're direct to Quebec.
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2: ID, Elgux 1 Bravo, level 90, squawk 6-2-3-1, Rhino 4-5 Romeo Echo.
0: I'll be back, correct?
1: Yeah, Roger 114 and 5, my kilo tank will arrive today.

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1: Right, say 15 degrees, 91 Alpha Alpha.
2: Alpha Shannon, United 311, this is you, pass at 11.5, for flight level 160.
0: United 311, Shannon, so great to you, I 95, turn right 5 degrees and land flight level 200.
2: 5 degrees right, climb flight level 200, United 311.
0: Minor 1 Alpha Alpha, climb flight level 230.
1: Climb level 230, right now 1 Alpha Alpha.

0: That's the 902, descend flight level 170.
1: Descend flight level 170.
0: United 311, continue climb flight level 260, report receiving your oceanic clearance.
1: We've received our scanning clearance, flight level 260, United 311.
0: United 311, you're cleared now to go about. United 311, you're cleared now to Dogao, Delta Oscar Golf Alpha Lima.
1: Clear to Dogao, United 311.
0: United 311, time flight level 320.
1: On flight level 320, United 311.
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1: Yeah, 1-7-0, what's the request level?
0: The flight 240, budget 170. 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
0: Good morning.
1: Golf Bravo, that is all copied. I just have the Echo India Lima India. My helicopter just outbound from the zone at this time, routing towards Kerry, but they're about 19 miles to the east. Your position should be no factor.
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Second flight level 10.5. Class 240 unrestricted in Canada.

0: Very good, that is Ryanair 54 Lima Charlie. Ryanair Hotel 15031, Cooper. Ryanair 54 Lima Charlie, San Francisco, good day. Identified, continue climb on restricted side, level 230.
1: Continue climb, Hotel 230, restricted, Ryanair 54 Lima Charlie.

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0: 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Cadet.
1: 134, 260, okay, Angel 1C. Alpha Golden
2: Alex, 609R, descend to stand level 240, bound Charlie Romeo Kilo.
0: Mike N. Maverick 309R, Shannon Kilo, good day to you. Identified, continue descend to site level 120, and extend the point to Rudin 6.
2: Thank you,
0: Maverick 309. Thank you. Right, 54 Lima Charlie, descent, continue time to flight level 270.
3: Stay
1: in contact, 270, NAS 5 Charlie, request descent. Flight level 110, 170.

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1: Right now, 4-5 Romeo Echo taxi via Alpha, backtrack line 2-6, report ready.
0: That's via Alpha, that's 2-6.

0: 10, good morning, Charlie 285, level 120, level 160, box 4, 160, okay, 180,
1: good. Charlie 285, 10, good to you, identified, you can use on flight level 180.
0: Climb flight level 80, Charlie 285.
1: Charlie 285, whenever you're ready, you can pass your details.
0: Roger, I'll be in the cruise, Charlie 285.

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1: And American 209, we're climbing flight level 90 for flight level 160.

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1: 9945, Romeo Echo, service wind 290 degrees, 18 knots, runway 26, clear for takeoff.
0: Runway 26, clear for takeoff, 9945, Romeo.

0: 4-5, runway echo, contact Shannon, 119 decimal 075, good day.
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2: Maverick 309er, Shannon, continue descent, flight level 60, Shannon, transition level.
3: Shannon, hello, Rana, 45, Omega, call back in 5304, 9190, on Echo Bravo.
2: 9289er, Shannon, control, good day to you, identified, continue climb to flight level 80 and here to 11.

Continue Castle of 190, and smoking 6231 with the other turner, both are away. It's a box on that, Karen Apple, far away.

0: Maverick 309er, contact Ferry 123.325, that air service terminates.
1: 23325, Maverick 309. Thank you, bye-bye.
0: United 289er, Shannon, time to flight level 100.
1: Flight level 100, United 289.
2: 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Shannon QNH 1016, Hector Pascal.
1: QNH 1016, Aeromed 01, spotted RAS Cool Party 13 in Castle. SO time scene is 0911.
2: 0911 is copied, I have no known traffic to affect.
1: That's copied, Aeromed 01.
3: Shannon Echo, do you need to write starting at attention to Waterfield Air, question country close, but that's it.
2: Echo into my temporary close time 0844, talk to you soon.
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0: Continue time flight level 230.
4: Continue time flight level 230 now, 4500.

0: American 724, Santa Control, good morning, identified. Continue descent to flight level 170.
1: Level 170, American 724.
0: American 724, side correction, stop descent flight level 190.
1: Send to flight level 190, American 724.
2: 271, we are reaching towards flyover in Harry Township.
0: Echo 271, Shannon, roger, do you have an estimate for Sligo? I'm 1-5 for Sligo is copied. You can next report Carrick on Shannon. If no comms with me, call Sligo Tower, 122.1.
2: Roger, next report. Passing Carrick to Shannon, and I don't know which you would contact Sligo.
0: Echo 271, the Northern QNH 1012 hectopascal.
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3: Charlie 285, all right, we're ready to copy.
2: Charlie 285, Sofa Chart, Kilo, Bravo. Our top set is point uniform at time 0950. Our point of flying is point after at time 1215.
3: Top of descent at point uniform time 0950 and point of climb Oscar 1215 on chart Kilo Bravo. Thank you.
2: Charlie 285.
3: November 6, November Yankee Defense, so Federal 100.
2: Federal 100, right, probably.

0: Mariner 6, November Yankee, stop to Santa Barbara 140.
1: Probably Santa Barbara 140, probably.
2: Shannon, information, good morning, Delta Hotel Oscar, Delta Alpha.
3: Cox Hotel Oscar, Delta Alpha, information, hello to you, the Shannon QNH 1016, Hector Pascal.
2: 1016, Golf Golf Alpha, VQ, Rona 1, en route to the light aircraft park in Shannon. Remaining clear of the Kerry zone through traffic, and we're estimating Shannon at time warning.
3: Golf Golf Alpha, that is all copied. No known traffic in the FIR, to affect before approaching the zone boundary.
2: Copy negative traffic and call the boat in Golf Golf Alpha.
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0: Total Alarm for Charlie, hello, climbing 5,000 feet, passing 2,300.
1: MX-14 Charlie, Shannon, to identify, climb to Federal 110, clear to Abaco.
0: Flight level 110, direct Abaco, Alarm for Charlie.
1: American 724, descent to Federal 170.
2: Satellite level 170, American 724.
1: American 724, contact Dublin 135, decimal 655.
2: 135, decimal 655, American 724.

0: Cannon Control, good morning, November 8th, 9 Quebec, here I'm passing flight level 0, descending 200.
1: November 869 Quebec Sierra, Shannon Control identified, descent to flight level 160.
0: Descent to flight level 160, November 869 Quebec Sierra.

0: 6 November Yankee descends to flight level 60 Shannon transition level.
1: Flight 60 to level
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1: Traffic level 150 on top of Charlie.

0: Scanning United 22 out of 10-6 to 16,000.
1: United 22, Shannon Control identified, climb to flight level 240, clear to Malik.
0: Clear to level 240, that's unrestricted, direct Malik.
1: Affirm.
0: 22.
1: Affirm.
2: Okay, the tower is asking that you route Killaloo, then Limerick. Alpha 5274 A firm at the request of Shannon Tower.
3: Could it be Moscow 32 Shannon is available? Alpha 5274.
2: Alpha Whiskey 274, if you're in range, you can actually give them a call frequency 118.7. It might be a bit easier to talk to them directly.
1: Amex 14 Charlie, resume on navigation to NDX, climb to flight level 270.
4: Climbing level 270, direct NDX, non-sample
1: November 869, Quebec Sierra, descent to flight level 80.
4: Descent to flight level 80, November 869, Quebec Sierra.

0: November Yankee, contact Cape Town, 123-325, radar service terminate. 123-325,
1: radar service terminate.
0: Goodbye. United 22, climb shift at level 280.
2: Climb to level 280, United 22.

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Track Alley 1, information.

0: Charlie 285, are you ready to cover your fears?
1: Okay, firm, go ahead.
2: Charlie 285.
0: Charlie 285, you can expect your descent clearance with the next sector, F Point Oscar. You're cleared to climb to at level 90, and you can contact me on 124 Decimal 7.
1: Roger, copy. So, public descent on the next sector, and our climb clearance Oscar will be on 124 Decimal 7 and the flight level 90 to Charlie 285.
0: That is correct.
3: Zach Kelly, one Shannon Mark with the Northern QNH 1012 hectopascal.
0: 1012. November 869 Quebec Sierra, contact Shannon, approach on 121 Decimal 4.
1: 121 Decimal 4, November 869 Quebec Sierra, I just
0: right.
4: Come on, Shannon, I just hear that a flight level. 3-0 for flight level 210.
0: United 228, can control identified, descend to flight level 170.
4: Maintain flight level 170, United 228.

0: Shannon, good morning again. Echo Delta Mike, back with you. Just welcome 2610 out of order, Miller 4, Terry.
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0: 1016, 2500 feet. And I call you, Terry, boundary inbound.
2: Coast Guard Island 117, insulation, good day, the Northern Cunasis, 1012 hectopascals.

0: 0271 information. Echo 271 information. Echo 271, not sure if you could copy the Coast Guard Island 117 traffic. They're just east of the Sligo zone at this time, routing to west in low altitude.
1: Copy that, we're keeping a lookout. Do you have the altitude, Echo 271?
0: Negative, I can't see them on radar at the moment and can barely hear them.
1: That will be 800 at 0 0 0 0 0 0 0 0 0 0 0 0 0 0 0 0 0 0 0 0 0 0 0 0 0 0 0 0 0 0 0 0 0 0 0 0 0 0 0 0 0 0 0 0 0 0 0 0 0 0 0 0 0 0 0 0 0 0 0 0 0 0 0 0 0 0 0 0 0 0 0 0 0 0 0 0 0 0 0 0 0 0 0 0 0 0 0 0 0 0 0 0 0 0 0 0 0 0 0 0 0 0 0 0 0 0 0 0 0 0 0 0 0 0 0 0 0 0 0 0 0 0 0 0 0 0 0 0 0 0 0 0 0 0 0 0 0 0 0 0 0 0 0 0 0 0 0 0 0 0 0 0 0 0 0 0 0 0 0 0 0 0 0 0 0 0 0 0 0 0 0 0 0 0 0 0 0 0 0 0 0 0 0 0 0 0

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0: Airman 01, posting RC in at Castle and requesting Tempe flight time closure.
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0: That's something, thank you, Airman 01.

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0: Information, hello, this is Echo India, Hotel Tower Gorge, source 26252, currently 1,800 feet on a QNH of 1016, routing from Core to Skibbereen, and after Skibbereen, we'll route back to Park.
1: Excellent, Hotel Tower Gorge, information, hello to you, channel QNH 1016, hexapascal, from no known traffic to effect, and you can report to Skibbereen.
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2: Shannon Patrol Delta 154, 320 for 210.
1: Delta 154, Shannon Control identified, descent to flight level 170.
2: We'll continue the descent to 170, Delta 154.
1: WestJet 43, are you with me?
3: Yeah, WestJet 43 with you. Flight number 240, direct to Mallet, WestJet 43, and we made a mistake when we gave our oceanic time earlier. Can we revise that with you, sir? Okay, the time for Mallet is 0947 for WestJet 43.

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1: 134.26 West Jet, 260 West Jet 43.

0: Shannon, good morning. Specsavers 101, descending flight level 200, direct Zipper.
1: Specsavers 101, Shannon, to identify descent to flight level 80, clear to Kilo.
0: Descent 5 level 80, and clear direct Kilo, Specsavers 101.

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0: Coast Guard Islands 115, an information. Copied as no known traffic to expect, but you can get traffic information now from Dublin, frequency 118.5.
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1: Flight 210, Flight 210, Flight 210, Flight 210, Flight 210, Flight 210, Flight 210, Flight 210, Flight 210, Flight 210, Flight 210, Flight 210, Flight 210, Flight 210, Flight
0: 210, Flight 210, Flight 210, Flight 210, Flight 210, Flight 210, Flight 210, Flight 210, Flight 210, Flight 210, Flight 210, Flight 210, Flight 210, Flight 210, Flight 210, Flight 210, Flight 210, Flight 210, Flight 210, Flight 210, Flight 210, Flight 210, Flight 210, Flight 210, Flight
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1: Flight 210, Flight 210, Flight 210, Flight 210, Flight 210, Flight 210, Flight 210, Flight 210, Flight 210, Flight 210, Flight 210, Flight 210, Flight 210, Flight 210, Flight 210, Flight 210, Flight 210, Flight 210, Flight 210, Flight
2: 210, Flight 210, Flight 210, Flight 210, Flight 210, Flight 210, Flight 210, Flight 210, Flight 210, Flight 210, Flight 210, Flight 210, Flight 210, Flight 210, Flight 210, Flight 210, Flight 210, Flight 210, Flight 210, Flight 210, Flight 210, Flight 210, Flight 210, Flight 210, Flight 210, Flight 210, Flight 210, Flight 210, Flight 210, Flight 210, Flight 210, Flight 210, Flight 210, Flight 210, Flight 210, Flight 210, Flight 210, Flight 210, Flight 210, Flight 210, Flight 210, Flight 210, Flight 210, Flight 210, Flight 210, Flight 210, Flight 210, Flight 210, Flight 210, Flight 210, Flight 210, Flight 210, Flight 210, Flight 210, Flight 210, Flight 210, Flight 210, Flight 210, Flight 210, Flight 210, Flight 210, Flight 210, Flight 210,

Morning, Delta 2, Niner 3 out of flight level 103 for 160. Flight with unrestricted flight level 280, direct to Nevis, Delta 2, Niner 3.

0: Golf Bravo, thank you, 5 Centos on 0925. 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
0: Right.
2: 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Exactly, 1. Thank you, 5-7, Zulu Hotel, 09026.
0: Good morning, 7455, Shanghai, identified, sensor, number 160.

0: Charlie 285, you can contact Shannon Control on 135.230, and that will be your top cover frequency as well.
1: 135.230, and I'll go on top of the right.

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1: 129, 180,
0: right.
1: Chain control, November 41, Golf Juliet, flight level 10.5, climbing 140.7.
0: November 41, Golf Juliet, transfer identified, time to federal 300.
1: Climb to flight level 300, November 41, Golf Juliet.

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1: Above 100, I am 455.
0: Brenda 3053, descent to flight level 100.
1: Descent level 100, 3053.

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0: You too.

0: the morning and then we'll find out. Heading passing level 22, heading by level 200.
1: German Air Force, 937, heavy, Shannon control identified, descent to flight level 80.
0: Descent flight level 80, and then tension transmitter, one low approach only today, and then follow the next flight, descent to Keflavik.
1: One low approach, and then to Keflavik, that's copy, German Air Force, 937.
0: Thank you.
2: Shannon control, United 980, 37.5.10.
1: United 980, Shannon control identified, descent to flight level 170.
2: Spot of 170,

Oh, Senator, Canada 919, flight level 106, time is flight level 160. Air Canada 919, time level 240, 106.

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0: later. Goodbye. Air Canada 9019, clear direct to revenue climb to 7280.
2: Air Canada 919, clear direct to revenue climb to 7280.

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1: Air Canada 919-134-260, good day.

0: Gemini 459, at this time we receive southbound clearance with you or later on with Shannon approach.
1: Gemini 539, you'll get that with Shannon approach, and you can contact him now on 14-214.
0: 214, thank you very much, bye-bye.
1: Bye-bye.

0: Alpha 4, Romeo Whiskey Shanks is identified. Expect lower in about 3 minutes and maintain high speed in descent.
1: Maintain high speed in descent.

0: November 81 Golf Juliet 293, descending 210.
1: November 81 Golf Juliet Shanks. So I identified sensor flight level 90 and the report indicated airspeed on descent.
0: Descent flight level 90 and will be 300 indicated. We'll got that.
1: And November 81 Golf Juliet, that's copied. Could you do 280 in descent, please? November 81 Golf Juliet indicated airspeed in descent, 280 or not?
0: 280 indicated, just now we'll got that.
1: Right now, 960 Romeo, Shannon, good day. Climb to flight level 190 and confirm squawk.
0: Climb to 190,
1: squawk. Runner, 960 Romeo, Shannon, identified here in a right turn to Sussex.
0: Right turn to Sussex, Romeo.
2: Shannon controlled up with 284, passing 293 for flight level 230, going to 250 knots.
1: That's a 284 Shannon Control. Identified, you're cleared on the Looper 3 Delta arrival in Shannon descent to flight level 100.
2: Cleared on to the Looper 3 Delta arrival, descend to flight level 100 Delta 284.
1: November 4, Romeo Whiskey, descent to flight level 180.
0: Down to flight level 180, November 4, Romeo Whiskey.
2: Shot information there, but 01.
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0: Copy to QNH 1016, squawking 2654, just airborne from a scene in Castle area, County Tipperary. And we are inbound to Cross University Hospital priority with an ETA time 1003.
1: MS-01, I saw a copy, thank you, no traffic to effect.
0: Understood, thanks, MS-01.
1: Mike Lima Tango, descent to flight level 100.
0: Descent level 100.

Lima Tango to Center for Delta 60 Shannon transition level. Delta 506 Delta. November 4, Romeo Whiskey to Center for Delta 80. Delta flight level 804 Romeo Whiskey.

0: November 81 Golf Judas, change of plans, indicated airspeed now 250 knots or less.
1: 250 or less now, we're not worried about that.
0: Delta 284, indicated airspeed at 290 knots.
2: Indicated airspeed 290, Delta 284.

0: River 81 Golf Juliet, report speed to Shannon approach on 11.4.
1: 121, acceptable 4, Whiskey Eagle Golf Juliet.
0: Delta 284, report speed to Shannon approach on 11.4.
2: Report speed on 21.4, Delta 284.
0: November 4, Romeo Whiskey, report speed to Shannon approach, 11.4.
1: 11.4, report speed for Romeo Whiskey, cheers.
0: Right.
1: Chevrolet
0: 960, Shannon Control identified, descent to flight level 170.
1: Descent to flight level 170, Shannon Control. Shannon Control, United 317, flyable 284, descending flyable 210, beyond conversion 250 or less.
0: United 317, Shannon Control identified, descent to flight level 170, reduce now 250 knots or less.
1: Descend to maintain flyable 170, 250 or less, United 317.
3: Shannon, good morning. Artisan 870 Yankee, descending flight level 200, off course, in run.
0: Artisan 870 Yankee, Shannon Control identified, descent to flight level 140.
3: Descent flight level 140, Artisan 870 Yankee.

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1: Portland 1803, Shamrock 960.
0: United 317, report speed to Dublin, 129.180.
1: 129.180, speed to United 317.

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1: 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Good day again.
0: Coast Guard Island 115, we're standing here. We're moving back to the field at CFI.
1: Coast Guard Island 115, let's copy. Next report approaching the control zone.
0: All right, Coast Guard Island 115.
2: Niner 96 here, Romeo, maintain 240 knots in the desert.

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2: Hudson 870, Yankee Descent, flying couple 100.
1: Descent flying 100, Hudson 870, Yankee.

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1: Descent flight level 60, transition level, Arc 870, Yankee. Can we expect trading by air invert?
0: Band 870, Yankee, affirm you can expect an ILS runway 26 from INRAD.
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0: Ireland 115, contact Shannon Tower 118, decimal 7.
1: What is the 418?

0: 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Continue to descent to flight level 170 and reduce your speed to 250 knots.
1: Descent flight level 170, reduce speed to 250 knots. Air Transat 230.

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3: 1016, they have just a handover from Tower. We're at the Newcastle West boundary out en route to Waterford, requesting transit of Kerry en route if possible.
1: Yes, copy. Standby. 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
1: Gulf Coast, go ahead.
0: Gulf Coast, this is two inbound air to carry at the minute. They're requesting to move by Air Philippe.
1: Air Philippe for Gulf Coast.

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1: 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Air Transat 230, good day.
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0: Ryanair 906, Sierra Romeo, descend to flight level 170. Ryanair 96, Sierra Romeo, you can report your speed to Dublin, 135.655, bye-bye.
1: 135.655, with the speed Ryanair 96, Sierra Romeo, bye-bye.
4: 7-11, Shuttle Gate 93, flight level 228, speed 35.190, stop.
0: Shamrock 893, Shamrock Control, good morning, identified. Continue descent, flight level 110.
4: Shamrock level 110, Shamrock 893.
0: Shamrock 381, I'm only reading you about a 3, but continue descent, flight level 80.
4: Set flight over 80, and how do you read now, Shamrock 381?
0: Got 5.
5: Shannon, good morning, Gulfstream 700, November Mike, 140, Carmen 200.
0: November 700, November Mike, Shannon Control, good morning, identified. Continue climb to flight level 240.
5: 240 for November Mike.
0: German Air Force 937, Tana Control, good morning, identified. Continue climb to flight level 240, to say again your path is flight level.
1: Passing level 107, and climbing flight level 240.
0: Okay, thank you. November 700, November, Mike, clear direction INRAD.
5: All right, direct INRAD for 700, November, Mike.

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1: Alaska, Golf Alpha, that is complete, thank you.
2: JetBlue 354, Shannon Control, good morning, identified. Continue heading and climb unrestricted to flight level 280.
0: Restricted to flight level 280, thank you, JetBlue 354.
2: German Air Force 937, continue climb to flight level 300.
0: Climbing level 300, now, 4, 9, 6, 7.

0: Ryanair 405, uniform summit patrol, good morning, identified. Continue climb to flight level 250.
1: Flight level 250, Ryanair 405, uniform.

0: 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Bye bye.
1: 132.150, Air Force 9037. Bye bye.

0: Charles 1-6 Red Cross Alpha, flight number 305, descendant 250, we are in South Direct.
1: Ryanair 68 Golf Alpha, Shannon Patel, good morning, identified. Continue descent to flight level 200.
0: Descent flight level 200, Ryanair 68 Golf Alpha.
1: Ryanair 5007, Shannon Patel, good morning, identified. Continue climb to flight level 2900, confirm your passing flight level.
0: Continue climb to level 2900 and press 6 to level 70 for your Ryanair 5007.
1: Check, thank you. Shamrock C81, contact Shannon approach, 121.4, bye-bye.
0: Approach 121.4, Shamrock C81, thank you.
1: JetBlue 354, contact Shannon, 134.260, bye-bye.
0: 134.260 for JetBlue 354.

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1: 134.630.

0: November 700, November Mike. Descend to flight level 100.
1: Okay, descend 100 for November Mike.
0: Ryanair 68 Golf Alpha, descend to flight level 190.
1: Descend flight level 190.

0: Ryanair, thank you all for continuing to descend to flight level 80.
1: Descend flight level 80, Ryanair 6-8.
0: Ryanair 5007, contact Shannon 134.630. Goodbye.
1: 134, this is 1630, Ryanair 5007. Bye-bye.
0: November 700, November Mike, continue descent to flight level 60, Shannon transition level.
2: Continue to 60 for 700, November.

0: November, 700 November, Mike. It's approximately 4-5 track miles to touchdown. Is that sufficient to lose the height?
1: Yeah, we should be okay for 700.
0: Roger.
2: And low Portugal 23 Victor of 170 something at 190.
0: Air Portugal 23 Victor, Shannon Patrol, good morning, identified. Continue climb unrestricted flight level 230.
2: Climb unrestricted 230, Portugal 23 Victor.
3: Descend Delta 177 through flight level 104 for 160. Direct to Reznor, unrestricted flight level 240, Delta 177.

0: 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Your radar service terminates. Bye bye.
1: Alright, 123.325. Have a great morning. We'll see you. 700 November Mike.
0: You too.
2: South Alpha, just south of Phoenix now. We might fail to get you to way at Waterville. We're estimating Waterville at time 29. If I fail to get you to way, give me 10 minutes on that, Mike. Told you by landline.
3: South Alpha, that's all copy. Thanks very much. And no known traffic.

0: know that. Very good morning, Coca 130 Fox Charlie with you. Time to land number 100. Coca 320.
1: Coca Island 130 Fox Charlie Sonic Patrol. Good morning, identified. Just confirm your passing flight level.
0: Passing flight level 65 now.
1: Coast Guard 120 Fox, Shannon Roger, and are you intending to follow your flight plan route?
0: If possible, we'd like to route down towards Cork. Now we've area just off the coast there of near Roaches Point.
1: Coast Guard 120 Fox, Shannon Roger, you're clear direct to your area of operations.
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2: Shannon, good morning, American 208, flight level 320, descending 210.
1: American 208, Shannon Control, good morning, identified. Continue descent to flight level 170, reduce your speed to 250 knots.
2: So we'll continue the descent to flight level 170 and we'll float to 250 knots, American 208.
1: American 208, you can disregard the level restriction as of that.
2: Copy that, American 208.
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0: Okay, Adam, 120 Foxtrot, just for coordination, are you going to be descending once you get to your area of operation?
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2: Coast Guard, 120 Foxtrot, in Romeo, we'll be looking to send down to about 2,000.
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5: Yeah, we've been re-cleared direct to go MOP NAT Bravo for the crossing instead of NAT Charlie.

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1: China Echo, KLM 124, reaching level 92 at South Papa.
0: KLM 1124, China Control, good morning, identified. Continue climb to flight level 230.
1: Flight level 230, KLM 1124, morning.
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0: Hello, Virginia 492, this is the main flight level 2209 to Eastland.
1: This is Jet 492, Shannon Control, good morning, identified. Continue descent to flight level 100.
0: Continue descent to flight level 100, this is the 492.
2: Shannon, call South Alpha to Sydney to Austin, now requesting flight time closure.
3: Call South Alpha, flight time closure time, 1026, have a good day.

0: Echo Fed Island 120, Foxtrot, just due to some traffic in port, he's my heading 165.
1: Hey, 165, traffic, local, Echo Fed Island 120, Foxtrot.

0: Golf, I hear you five, and your flight path is closed at time 1028.
1: All right, thank you. Golf,
0: goodbye.

0: Sunny, good morning. Sunmark 108, descending flight level 210, direct to Lapo.
1: Sunmark 108, Sunny Control, good morning, identified. Continue descent to flight level 170.
0: Descent flight level 170, Sunmark 108.

0: 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Helicopter Echo, Canadian Mike 9626-2642 on the squawk, the dead up, down for a lot of them.
1: Come in, DMD, main DM Mike, share information. QNH is 1016 Hex on the skulls, no known traffic to effect.
0: 1016, no known traffic to effect. Call you, let's go to Mike.
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1: 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Coast Guard Island 120, approach.

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1: Descend to flight level 060, VistaJet 492.

Chapman Echo, they leave the mic is on. Final four, Waterville, Black and Cloud. Echo India, D-Main, D-Mic, Black and Cloud, the time 1034. Have a good day.

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1: Shenlock 714, Shannon, identify time flight level 290.
0: Time flight 290, Shenlock 714.

Shannon, morning, Shannon 105, 10.8, climbing flight level 160, direct anchor. Amalas, climbing flight level 260, Shannon 105.

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1: Descent flight number 170, descent flight number 170.
2: Shannon, good afternoon, I'm on telephone 98, descent flight level 2.0.
0: Albert Air 7498, Shannon Control, I identify standby for lower.

0: Altair 79, checking Altair 7498, descend to flight number 140.
1: Positive, I'm at that down 498.
0: WestJet 47, contact Scottish Control 129 Air Decimal 1, goodbye.
2: 29 and 1 for WestJet 47.

0: Good morning, Shannon, JetBlue 842-1004, flight level 160.
1: JetBlue 842, Shannon Control, identify climb 1 restricted to flight level 300.
0: Restricted to flight level 300, JetBlue 842.

0: Shannon, LA, Shannon 123, passing flight level 100, 160, CT 90LS, and Inca.
1: Sharmac 123, Shannon Control, identified, cleared, Inca, original time, unrestricted, flight level 280.
0: From Inca, direct to Resnay, climb flight level 290, flight level
1: 7163. Flight level 280, unrestricted.
0: Flight level 280, unrestricted, Shannon 23.
2: Shannon Control, very good morning, Shannon Control, 120 Foxtrot, 3000 feet, 1017 hexapascal, just tracking along the south coast line towards Winsford.
3: Control, Ireland, 120 Foxtrot, Sky information, QNH is correct, 1017 hexapascal, and the intensive transit, the waterfall control zone.
2: Next, we'll remain clear above the south coast line, 120 Foxtrot.
3: And Coast Guard Ireland, 120 Foxtrot, just confirm below the steps.
2: Above the south southerly slope, Coast Guard Ireland, 120
3: Foxtrot. Coast Guard Ireland, 120 Foxtrot, okay, that's copy, thank you.

0: China from Coast Guard, 1-2-0, Foxtrot.
1: Coast Guard Island, 1-2-0, Foxtrot, go ahead.
0: Have the traffic, we can go below the stop as well, we can send down to 2000.
1: Coast Guard Island, 1-2-0, Foxtrot, I have no traffic at the moment, so you can proceed at 3,000 feet and just remain here at the Waterford control zone.
0: That's copy, remain here at the Waterford control zone and maintain 3,000 feet, Coast Guard Island, 1-2-0, Foxtrot.

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0: Alpha Star 7498, he's in the flight level 100.
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0: Alpha Star 7498, contact Cork Road 119.19, bye bye.
1: 119, Alpha Star 7498, bye bye.

0: Jay, right now, 7456, passing, altitude 4,000 feet, climbing 4,500 on the course. Three problems.
1: Ryanair 7456, Shannon Control, hello, confirm squawk.
0: Squawking 2217 right now, 7456.
1: Ryanair 7456, identify, climb unrestricted to flight level 310.
0: Climb unrestricted 310, 7456.

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1: Go ahead, Delta 3.
0: Delta 3, Shannon, identify descent flight level 130.
1: Delta flight level 130, Delta 3.
0: Ryanair 7456, direct to Delta.
2: Direct Delta, 7456.
3: Coast Guard Island, 120, Officer Yukiya to enter Shannon Control Airspace, maintaining correction altitude 3,000 feet.
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1: 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Flight 290
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2: 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Good day, QNH is 1017 Hex of the Coast. I have no known traffic to effect. Report leaving mission.
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0: Foxtrot Alpha 124 Foxtrot, you've now left controlled airspace, radar service terminates. Are you following the coast all the way up east, or how are you moving up?
1: We'll follow the course line all the way up the east coast towards Java.
0: Foxtrot Alpha 124 Foxtrot, that's copied. Would you have an estimate for ARCO?
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1: 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Continuing on the route remaining here of the Comet Control Zone Roman.
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1: We are IFR, Coast Guard Island 162, Foxtrot.
0: That's copy, thank you.

0: We've got three radar service now terminated. Contact Kerry Tower 123.325. 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
1: 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Thanks so much.

0: After it's about November, at 4,000 feet, we are good in Vietnam.
1: SF57 November, that's copy, next report, Dingo.
0: Next report, Dingo, that's 57 November.

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1: SXA with 202, Shannon Sol, identify direct Norla, climb to flight level 270.
0: Direct Norla, climb flight level 270, the green speed is SXA with 202.
1: Roger.
2: Shannon, this is Morgan Shamrock 91 Whiskey, we're passing 298, descending 250, we're inbound Hexbox.

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0: 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Good day, Q&A, just one zero, correction, 1017 Hector Scott.
1: All waterboats request flight information only, canal 6 west of the Kerry Zone.
0: Golf Course Bravo, that is copied. I have one item of traffic in your 12 o'clock, just about 10 miles opposite direction. Altitude 900 feet, unverified.
1: Copy the traffic, canal 9 on 1500, Golf Course Bravo, thank you.
2: Exactly 6, Abib Charlie, routing for Doom Bay, information only, copy the traffic.
0: Exactly 6, Roger, starting QNH is 1017, next up there.
2: 017, exactly 6, we'll stay below 1000.
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0: 901 Whiskey, descend to flight level 100.
1: Descend flight level 100, Shamrock 901 Whiskey.

0: SF57 November, Shannon. Also, sorry, November. SF57 November, just traffic information. Just left Benny Bunyan going down towards Waterville at altitude 1,500 feet, just east of Dingle at the moment.
1: We're losing out, just SF57 November.

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1: 130.705, radar service terminated, Shamrock 901 Whiskey, bye-bye. Sonic Tower, dismarget Shamrock 901 Whiskey, we're passing 140, descending flight level 100, direct to Hexpo.
2: Shamrock Whiskey, Sonic Tower, good afternoon, continuous cleared, descend flight level 80, and report 30, Connacht DME.
1: Descend flight level 80, report 30, Connacht DME, and if appropriate, we're ready to copy the weather for Connacht Shamrock 91 Whiskey.
2: Roger, the surface wind 290 degrees, 16 knots, visibility 10 kilometers, cloud is broken, 1,500 feet, temperatures plus 13, dew point plus 12, QNH 1014, and the runway surface condition is wet.
1: Copy the runway surface condition with QNH 1014, and we will continue down to flight level 80, Shamrock 91 Whiskey.
0: Radar, good day, RFM 93 Charlie, we're passing flight level 55 to flight level 90 in the left turn to Cork.
3: Santa 9, X-ray Charlie, Shannon Control, hello, Cork.
0: I was walking 4246, good night, RFM 93 Charlie.
3: That's from Cork again, sir.
0: It is 6246, RFM 93 Charlie.
3: Santa 9, X-ray Charlie, thank you, identify director NJEX, flight number 230.
0: Eject, climb to level 230, RTSM, 93 Charlie.
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0: 9XA Charlie, we are requesting flight level 330 for the cruise, please.
1: Roger that, 9XA Charlie, roger, climb to flight level 270, expect fire with the next sector.
0: Double 270, I with next, also 9XA Charlie.
1: And Roger that, 9XA Charlie, contact Shannon now, 134, decimal 630, the point.
0: 34630, R9XA Charlie.

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0: 1017, we have with you information only, Wattle to Doombeg, just here at the company traffic, and we're estimating Doombeg at 5:40.
1: Golf Golf Alpha, that's copied, I have no other traffic to affect than that item of company traffic.
0: Thank you, Golf Golf Alpha, we'll advise leaving the frequency at Doombeg.
1: Thank you.
2: Cleared Isla Sulu, runway 26 and report 5 miles EME Shamrock, 9 Mile Whiskey.

0: Delta 259, heavy with you, coming out of 11-5 for 160.
1: Delta 259, China Grade 8 Enterprise, and climb 2, flight level 280.
0: 280 now for Delta 259.

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2: Tower 9, Whiskey, surface servicing 300 degrees, 16 knots, runway 26, clear to land.
1: Runway 26, clear to land, Shamrock 91 Whiskey.

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1: 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Delta 259, Shannon, contact Scottish 129.1, good day.
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Papa Mike 417 out of Westfield Park, 7162. That's 2-0, and this is Santa Cruz, like I said,

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1: United 271, change to identified time, unrestricted to flight level 300, clear to Mallet.
0: Unrestricted flight level 300, direct Mallet, United 271.

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0: Center information, Fairbanks 02, just called up on final for Darwin. Would you have that temporary closure, please?
1: MS 02, flight plan is temporarily closed at time, 1137, goodbye.
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0: Echo 271, that is copied. The Southwest 28, this 1017 hexapascals, and just for information, I have Airman 202 in the Galway hospital, so just be aware he might lift off at any time.
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0: Echo 271, that's copied, and you can report tracking south again.
2: Golf Golf Alpha, advising leaving the frequency now at 2 Bay.
0: Golf Golf Alpha, that's copied. Have a good day.
2: Thank you.

0: Our number is 1700 on the Green Bravo, climbing 5,000.
1: November 8696, Yetta Shannon identified. Climb to flight number 300, clear to Dogar.
0: Climbing to flight number 300, clear to Dogar, number 8696,

0: Ryanair 5, pick up Papa Shannon at 8N5, clear to Bam Bam. Climb 2 Sullivan 290, just confirm the passing flight level again.
1: Direct to Bamba and 183, and I'm climbing 290, Ryanair 15, pick up.

0: Good afternoon, Sherman Flight with Gov, transmitting 290, Santa Clara 200, and direct at Winnet.
1: Shamrock Flight 65, Santa Clara, right?

0: Tamrock 550 Dove. Shannon, what's your speed on conversion?
1: Charlie, that's copied. Have a good day.
2: You too.

0: Ryanair 954 Yankee Shannon in Brooklyn. For you, so contact Dublin 135.655. Good day.
1: 135.655 Ryanair 954 Yankee. Can I get rid of me, are you? I think so.
0: Why not?
2: That's the 5-7 November that's copied, and are you aware of the TRA in Dunbeck?
1: That's
2: the 5-7 November that's copied, next report at the 5th of November.
1: Thanks for reporting the 5-7 November. Alrighty, good day, Skyside 112 in a descent path, level 255, south level 220 in south in the Rasmus.
0: Skyside 112, Shannon, good day, and 5, descent 2, flight level 140, further level change in 30 miles.
1: South level 140, Skyside 112, copy. Shannon, great, Echo 271895 miles to the west of Galway, tracking northbound. Remaining clear of control airspace and clear of the TRA by Dubai.
2: Echo 271, just confirm you're tracking southbound and going to Kerry.
1: Tracking southbound, Echo 271, sorry.
2: Echo 271, that's copied. Do you have an estimate to Kerry? Well, 30 Zulu, that is copied, and just for information, I have one item of traffic tracking from Dingle up to the cliffs of Moher, currently at altitude 2,400 feet.
1: That's copied, Echo 271 is currently 2,000 feet, and we will be descending once we're confident.
2: That's copied, thank you.
3: Dublin United, United 229, flight level 133, Shannon, flight level 160.
0: United 229, Shannon, could you identify Tier 2 Tobor and climb 2 flight level 280?
3: Direct Tobor, climb flight level 280, United 229.
0: Confirm Tobor?
3: Yes, direct Tobor, United 229.

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1: 131.150, 169, 100.

0: Shamrock 825, Shannon, good day, identify. Descend to flight level 140, Ayrshire, Ayrshire 1 Golf, landing runway 34 in Cork.
1: Descend to flight level 140,
0: Ayrshire, Ayrshire 1 Golf, landing runway 34, thank you, Shamrock 825. United 229, Shannon, contact Shannon Control, 134-260,
2: United 229, bye-bye.

0: Ryanair 33, Victor November, Shannon, good day, identified, and you are clear to Sovic for the Sovic One Golf.
1: Sovic One Golf, Ryanair 33, November.
0: Ryanair 33, Victor November, Shannon, VK flight level 110.
1: VK flight level 110, Ryanair 33.
0: Skyside 112, Shannon, radar service terminated. Contact Kerry, 123.325. Good day now.
1: 123.325, radar service terminated. Skyside 112, see you. 3718, just approaching the cliff of Moore, and that's probably 3.
2: Echo 371, Roger.

0: American 725, Shannon, that you?
1: Negative. American 725, are you looking for American 725? We'd like a crossing at 360 direct to a no go, American 725. Can you say that one more time? Flight level is 160. Up to 280, American 725, thanks.

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1: Alpha 57 November, clear to transit control, guys, based on this system or a 3000, please.
2: Clear to transit, yes, based on about 2000, Alpha 57 November.
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1: 119.9, Ryanair 336 November, Victor, bye.

0: Today, Shamrock four Romeo Whiskey, flight level 128, landing flight level 160, binocle.
1: Shamrock four Romeo Whiskey, Shannon got identified, in Oakwood and Lasno, flying to flight level 300.
0: Flight level 300, in Oakwood and then Lasno, Shamrock four Romeo Whiskey.

0: United 981 out of flight level 137, climbing to flight level 24. Direct to Sickle now, United 981.
1: United 981, Shannon, reach flight level 280.
0: Okay, up to flight level 280, United 981, confirm. Roger. Okay.

0: Shannon, a very good afternoon. It's Squawk Air 120 Foxtrot with you, flight level 120 on Squawk 3620. Here to Aguini for the Aguini 2 Delta approach, and just for planning, we'll probably request to send out of controls and go VFR once we're close to Shannon to do a quick search in the Killaloo Silvermine Hills area.
1: Coast Guard, once you get a Fox or Shannon, Roger, in that case, next report when you require level change.
0: Well, go Coast Guard, 120 Fox.

0: 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Just confirm we are cleared to Agini.
1: Coast Guard 120 Foxtrot, Shannon A-firm, direct to Agini. 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That should facilitate your search.
0: 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Clear direct to Agini, Coast Guard 120 Foxtrot.
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0: Tesla 57 November traffic information, 1 o'clock, 100 miles off the direction, 800 feet, is the helicopter going to carry? Roger, Echo 271, traffic information, 1 o'clock, 9.5 miles off the direction, 2007, 3.26.
1: Copy, maintaining that level 1.2, Echo 271.
2: Stand-in, Delta 285, climbing out of 3,500 to 5,000.
3: Delta 285, Shannon, identify clear to Limry, climb to flight level 240.
2: Present position direction, Limry, climb, confirm flight level 240.
3: A firm flight level 240.

0: 4,300, climbing 5,000. November 81 Golf Cedar Shannon, identify climb flight level 130, clear to NGEX.
1: Climb flight level 130, deck NGEX. 81 Golf Cedar.
2: Dublin American 133, radius passing 130.160, and we've been assigned 300 greater on speed.
0: American 133, Shannon, identified, clear to Dorgal, climb 2, flight level 300, no ATC speed restrictions.
2: Okay, flight level 300, cleared direct Dorgal, and no speed restriction for American 133, thank you.

Hello, Shannon 41 Tango, we're climbing flight level 160 to Inca Maria, 300 knots maximum. Flight level 240, Inca, Resno, no ATC speed. Shannon 41 Tango.

0: Ryanair 6 X-ray uniform, Shannon Goddard, identified. Clipper 2 Delta, landing runway 24 in Shannon. Descend to flight level 08 together.
1: Clipper 2 Delta, 24, descending 02, Ryanair 6 X-ray uniform.
0: Ryanair 6 X-ray uniform, Shannon, clear 2 Derek.
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0: Charlie 285, Shannon, you clear down to Shannon Control Airspace on decline and on track to Balgonnie.
2: Clear down to Airspace on decline and track 4 Balgonnie. Thank you, Charlie 285.
0: Charlie 285, and also you can resume squawk of 0416.
2: 0416, Charlie 285.
0: Ryanair 6 Extra Uniform, Shannon, continue approach 121.4. Good day.
2: Squawk all good day, Ryanair 6 Ryanair. Shannon Control, very good afternoon, my name is Mike, we see them here on tracking 280-4250, Epson.
0: Ryanair, following 33 Delta, Shannon, Erta 1, God's Landing, Romeo 34, Cork, descent 2, flight level 200, but expect continuous.
2: Continue down 200, Erta 1, go for the ILS 34, God's Landing, 3 Delta.

0: Charlie 285, Shannon, squawk again. Confirm the passive flight level and what is your requested cruise medal?
1: Passing level 106,
0: 285, I'm requesting level 150. Roger, maintain 150 on region and you are identified now.
2: Shamrock 9 Alpha Lima, start approved with the Marshaller.
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1: Level 100 for 5327.

0: And good afternoon, Ryanair 67 Delta Lima, inbound Atlantic, 25.100.
1: Ryanair 67 Delta Lima, Shannon, got identified, quarter level change in 2 minutes.
0: Thank you very much, 67 Delta Lima.

0: Tango Low, Gemstone 42 Delta, flight of 140 to Albop. Clear to Tony Golf, Mike, Gemstone 42 Delta.
1: Ground Shamrock 9, Alpha Lima, stand 2, request taxi.
2: Shamrock 9, Alpha Lima, taxi going up in Alpha, hold short 26, report ready.
1: Alpha short at 26, report ready, Shamrock 9, Alpha Lima.

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1: Cessna 42 Delta. Roger, thank you, Cessna 42 Delta.
0: And Donegal are offering you the Delta Lima 101 if you want.
1: Yeah, that'd be great, thanks, Cessna 42 Delta. Right, direct Delta Lima 101, Cessna 42 Delta, thanks a lot.

0: King of the Air Transat 231, 10,000, flight level 105, minus flight level 160, D300.
1: Air Transat 231, Shannon, good identify, clear 2 Dogal, climb 2, flight level 280.
0: Climb flight level 280, direct Dogal, Air Transat 231.

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0: 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Could we maintain present heading for approximately 10 miles, then take a turn?
1: Shamrock 9 Alpha Lima, affirming deviate as required.
0: Deviate as required, Shamrock 9 Alpha Lima.

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1: After 5-7 November, Roger, report leaving Bannon Road.
2: Contact Shannon with the heading on 119.075, good day.
3: 119.075, Shamrock 9, Alpha Lima, thanks, bye.
4: Flight level
3: 2 is direct to Redmond. Shamrock 9 Alpha Lima 4500. Climbing flight level 90 off runway 26 in Knock. Maintaining heading 270 for approximately 6 miles to avoid. Squawk is 2066 Shamrock 9 Alpha Lima. Climb flight level 150 Shamrock 9 Alpha Lima.
1: Shannon, very good. I'm in Shamrock 13 Juliet, passing at 13133 for 1602 Anchor. Climb under sector flight level 280 during Dogo, Shamrock 13 Juliet.
5: And Shamrock 9 Alpha Lima, when clear of weather, you turn right direct to Liffey.
3: We can, yeah, when clear of weather, direct to right turn direct to Liffey, Shamrock 9 Alpha Lima.

Jeffville 42 Delta, stand by for descent. Descent flight level 80, Jeffville 42 Delta.

0: Charisana Kobre identifies Tirtu Malas. I'm on a strict dispatch level 240.
1: Final position, fire level 240, direct to Malas, come on, what else?
0: Minor Al Salima Shannon, continue climb flight level 270.
2: Continue climb flight level 270, Shamrock Minor Al Salima.

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Echo India Mike, Roger, Squawk 2617, report ETA for Terry. 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

Shannon, good afternoon. Shannon, good afternoon. Identify.

0: Hello, it's the Shamar Corner, Canada number. We'll be passing 138, climbing flight level 160.
1: Shamar Corner, Canada number, Shanex Road, good day. Identify, continue climb on restricted flight level 280, clear to Dobat.
0: Climb on restricted flight level 280, direct to Dobat, Shamar 130, the number. Hello again, it's Airman 02.
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0: 1018, Airman 02, just airborne out of all the hospital, on route to Caramaris, not priority.
1: Airman 02, roger, are you going back to flight code Tanzing to Sonicville?
0: Negative, just to Caramaris, temporary closure there, and then on to Pontus Sligo. The flight to Caramaris is just inside the Sonicville.
1: Airman 02, roger, we'll pass the views of the Connors. There is one item of traffic in your 11.7 miles northwest on towards Salem Road, 2500. Connors,
0: traffic,
1: please keep it up. Pass the 57, over traffic information in your 6.7 miles is a helicopter fast and you're going to Clare Morris, 1000.
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Identified 0-2 Volcom, climb to flight level 170.

0: Niner Charlie Alpha. Please complete your time turn at left 10 degrees.
1: Left 10 degrees, Niner Niner Charlie Alpha.
0: Niner Niner Charlie Alpha, can you climb flight level 210?
1: Can you climb flight level 210, Niner Niner Charlie Alpha?

0: 1 Tango Quebec for passing 182 for 1907 in Quebec.
1: 1 Tango Quebec, standing today, identified, continue time unrestricted, flight level 290.
0: Continue climb unrestricted, flight level 290, runner 1 Tango Quebec.

0: After 5-7 November, that helicopter traffic is in now 5 o'clock, 7 miles direct northbound towards, they'll be entering the Connaught Zone near Clonmarnock.
1: Lock 2-9, Shannon, continue to descend to flight level 130.
2: Continue to level 130, Lock 2-9.
1: Ryanair Niner Charlie Alpha Shannon, down to flight level 250.
2: That's level 250, Ryanair 9 Charlie Alpha. Ryanair Niner Charlie Alpha, we're requesting level 330 for the cruise available.
1: Ryanair Niner Charlie Alpha, handing you over to Highland in a few minutes and you can request it from them.
2: Perfect, Ryanair Niner.

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1: Santa, good day, 9316, checking in, flight level 010, climbing flight level 160.
0: Santa 316, Santa Control, good day to you. Identified, continue time to flight level 280, unrestricted, and confirm the passing level. Santa 316, Santa Control, flight level 280.
1: Climb flight level 280, United 316.
0: Santa 316, can you confirm again the passing level?
1: Passing flight level 120 for United 316.
0: Thank you. Ryanair 9er Charlie Alpha Shannon, continue time to flight level 330.
2: Flight level 330, Ryanair 9er Charlie Alpha.
0: Dock 29er Shannon.
2: Go ahead, that's fine.
0: Dock 29er, maintain flight level 130 on reaching that further descent in about 3 minutes.
2: Maintain 130, we're going to
0: be in the upside. That's 57 November, Sega. After 5-7 November, Roger, are you requesting zone transit of Shannon?
3: Yeah, I'm back.
0: After 5-7 November, Roger, report passing Galway.
3: Report passing Galway.
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4: 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Looking to enter the zone, just a slight just north of Carmara, just get temporary closure there before onwards to Sligo.
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2: Runner 5 Zulu Victor, contact this afternoon, surface wind at 280 degrees, 18 knots, visibility 10 kilometers, clouds scattered 3,000 feet, broken 4,400 feet, temperature plus 15, dew point plus 11, QNH is 1016, and expect an ILS Zulu on to 26.
0: Thanks, ILS Zulu 26, QNH 1016, in a bit, runner 5 Zulu Victor.

0: Mark 73, Shannon Control, good day. Identified continued climb unrestricted to flight level 280.
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1: Citizen is 0 1 2 3 2 5 5 5 5 5 5 5 5 5 5 5 5 5 5 5 5 5 5 5 5 5 5 5 5 5 5 5 5 5 5 5 5 5 5 5 5 5 5 5 5 5 5 5 5 5 5 5 5 5 5 5 5 5 5 5 5 5 5 5 5 5 5 5 5 5 5 5 5 5 5 5 5 5 5 5 5 5 5 5 5 5 5 5 5 5 5 5 5 5 5 5 5 5 5 5 5 5 5 5 5 5 5 5 5 5 5 5 5 5 5 5 5 5 5 5 5 5 5 5 5 5 5 5 5 5 5 5 5 5 5 5 5 5 5 5 5 5 5 5 5 5 5 5 5 5 5 5 5 5 5 5 5 5 5 5 5 5 5 5 5 5 5 5 5 5 5 5 5 5 5 5 5 5 5 5 5 5 5 5 5

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0: Alpha 250, I have
1: Spider 50, Victor Shannon Control today, identified, continue to identify level 150.
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0: Alan, good afternoon Air France, Charlie Delta, flat down 240.
1: Charlie Delta, Shannon, good afternoon. Continue to descend to flight level 140, confirm passing level.
0: 140, Air France, Charlie Delta.
1: Charlie Delta, confirm your passing level.
0: 248, Charlie Delta.
1: Delta check, thank you. And you are identified here to Archer for the Archer 1 Golf Rider.
0: Archer to Archer 1 Golf.

0: And it's 3 Charlie Delta, contact source 119 or Delta 119. Okay. Contact
1: source Charlie Delta.
0: That's 3 Charlie Delta, contact Cork approach 119 or Delta 119.
1: 119 and 219 approach 3 Charlie Delta,
0: bye. Ryanair 5, Zulu Victor, contact Connacht Tower 130.705, radar service terminal.
1: 130.705, Zulu Victor, bye-bye. Montana, again, Zulu Victor, flight 100, inbound, X-Bay 1, radio 091, 45 hours.
2: Ryanair 5, Zulu Victor, Connacht Tower, good afternoon, continuous clear, descend flight level 80 and report 30, Connacht DME.
1: Descend flight 80, we'll carry Ryanair 5, Zulu Victor.
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0: 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Good afternoon, Alpha 06 Mike, Squawk 2736, 4000 feet, and QNH1018 heading to China.
1: Alpha 06 Mike, China information, roger. Alpha 06 Mike, contact approach 121.4, bye.
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1: Approaching 30 miles, runway 50 Victor.
2: Runway 50 Victor, descend 5,000 feet, QNH 1016, next report established on the localizer.
1: 5,000 feet, QNH 1016, next report localizer established, runway 50 Victor.
0: The BAPAL 1 Golf arrival, descend flight level 110.
1: BAPAL 1 Golf, descend flight level 110, runway 41 Victor.

0: 230 in Vancouver.
1: Niner 5 Tango Papa Center, so good evening. Can you descend flight over 170?
0: 210 170, 5 Tango Papa.

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4: Render 41 Whiskey Mike, Shannon, can you maintain 260 knots in the game?
5: Maintain 260 knots, Render 41 Whiskey Mike.
6: V cleared ILS Zulu 26, report 5, DMA.
7: Temporary Pacific cleared ILS 26, report 5, answer on a 5 submit.
4: Mander 5, Tango Papa, contact Dublin Control 135, 61655.
8: 35655, Mander 5, Tango Papa, thanks.
4: You identified here in the back level 1 Golf arrival, descent to flight level 120.
8: Papa 1 Golf, descent flight level 120.
4: 115. Thank you, see you, Tango Roger, see you later. Ryanair 41 Whiskey Mike, here to Atlam.
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1: Ryanair 69 Kilo, descending shortly, identified descending flight level 200.
0: Descending flight level 200, Ryanair 69 Kilo.

0: Shannon, hello, it's Shamrock 874. Passing flight number 126, climbing 1900, direct 2 left.
1: Shamrock 874, Shannon Control, good at you. Identified, continue your climb unrestricted, flight level 240.
0: Happy to climb unrestricted, flight level 240, Shamrock 874.

0: 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This is Mike from Fortress C to Clark Cross 119 or Decimal 9. Good afternoon.
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0: 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Continue time unrestricted, flight level 240.
1: Unrestricted, flight level 240,
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1: Spider 2975, Center Control, Grid Q, I identified and cleared on the Gotham 1 Golf Driver. Shannon here to Adam.
0: Perfect, Adam. Shannon,
2: wind is 320 degrees, 14 max 28.
0: Thank you.
1: Shamrock 874, continue climb to flight level 290.
3: Flight level 290, Shamrock 874.

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0: 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From that car approach 119er decimal niner.
1: 119er decimal Coast Road Niner. 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
0: 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Contact Coast Road 119 decimal 9, goodbye.
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0: 6 Bravo Lima, clear to entry Shannon Claude Airspace on traffic Delta Lima 101.
1: I clear to enter Claude Airspace on traffic Delta Lima 101, looking to use the stop with us.
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0: I'm in Franklin now for C274, good afternoon. Squawk 2613 on the Western departure from Shannon, routing for Dunebeg for approximately 90 minutes of off there and returning to Shannon.
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1: Sorry, 1 Echo November, go ahead.
0: I said the towers just going to be closed here for until 5 past the hour. If you want to take your clearance before, I can give it to you after when I come back.
1: Yeah, go on, give it to me now, please, if you can. 81 Echo November.
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1: 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Radar 129.805, radar service terminates. 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
2: Shaman, good day, Shaman 5A Papa, descending level 200,
1: inbound, put it. Shaman 5A Papa, Shaman, good afternoon, identified.

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0: 7017.
1: Hello, good morning. We're contact with the previous speaker. Just for information, do we have the last weather over Kerry?
0: 701, stand by for that. Can you confirm we are talking to John in control now? Banner 701, that's copied. Stand by one.
2: Ryanair 701, Shannon, I have the weather.
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2: Ryanair 701, weather for Kerry, 1330 Zulu, wind 300 degrees, 7 knots, plus 17 knots. A variable between 220 degrees and 360 degrees. Visibility 10 kilometre or more. South scattered 2,600 feet, broken 3,400 feet. Temperature 16.11. QNH of Kerry 1019er.
1: 1019er, and can you just confirm me is 220 variable 60?
2: Ryanair 701 affirm it's 300 degrees, 7 knots, plus 17 knots, variable between 220 degrees and 360 degrees.
1: Thank you a lot, really kind. See you later.
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0: Roger, that's good afternoon, Passaro 7499, level 63, 1100.
1: That's 7499, Genix 12, good afternoon, identified here to Ledgo, I'm flight level 230.

0: Diamond, you're good, Ryan here, 7-6 Victor Bravo, 5-9-0, standing side level 9-0, direct to the speed 0-0-5.
1: Bravo 7, Victor, Victor, shining control, good at you, identified, here to Tulsa, time 1-restricted, flight level 230.

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1: Internet 701, Shannon Control, good afternoon, identify, descend flight level 130.
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1: Roger,
0: Cyclone,
1: Philadelphia 1407, Boeing.
0: Thank you, sir. Simple.

0: November 449 Charlie, channel information. November 449 Charlie, Shannon, hello. Yeah, I just lost you off radar there. Just confirm that was you south of Athlone, north of Burke. Well, copy the normal traffic and the Shannon QH 1018X Falcon.
1: Identified here to Malice. I'm unrestricted to flight level 240.

0: 7-7 Charlie at 108, we're flying to 160 during static.
1: 7-7 Charlie, Shannon Control, great to you. Identified, continue time unrestricted, flight level 240.

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3: 449 Charlie, send information. November 449 Charlie, send information.
4: 449 Charlie,
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3: Echo 271, Shannon information, good day, Shannon Aerodrome, Q&H is 1018 hectopascals. At the moment, no known or observed traffic to affect your report approaching Mallow. Stay under the northern subseas of Cork.
4: Echo approaching Mallow, stay under the northern Cork sub, and unit 101
0: Lima Hotel, Shannon.
5: We're having trouble getting our oceanic clearance.
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0: Hello, Delta 155, level 108, climbing level 160, keep on your better than climb. Restricted flight level 280, direct to Redstone, Delta 155.
1: And then 155 is here to Resno, no ATC restriction.
0: Okay, great. Resno, that is Delta 155, I think.

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1: Rescue 5, Charlie, you can come off at Charlie, please.
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4: Respect for us, Whiskey Shannon Control, good day to you. Identified, cleared on the last hour, 1 Gauss arrival, descend to flight level 100.
3: Papa 1 Gauss, descend to 100, Sun Express 4, for this

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1: They're from 123.950.
2: 123.950.
1: Chemical Nemo Hotel for control. That's Canon 131.150.
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1: Ryanair 701. 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
2: Captain Ryan 5-0,
1: there's
2: passenger 2 and 8 now, descending
1: by 2-5-0, direct. 5-0-0-6, Janik, to update you, identified, continue descent, flight level 140.
2: Descent flight level 140,
3: 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Astra 6-1 Alpha, Shannon information, I've nothing else for you now, so contact off approach, 119.9, good day.
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0: Kelly, 6 channel information. Good day, Shannon Aerodrome 2 and H101A hectopascals. At the moment, there's nothing out west to affect you. Exactly, 6 channel information. Shannon Aerodrome 2 and H101A hectopascals. At the moment, nothing known out west to affect you.
1: Copy that, 101A. We're on route to Old Head. I'd like to open up the plan for there, please. We remain to the west of Shannon.
0: Shannon, roger, stand by for squawk.
2: Fresh 4 Alpha Whiskey, clear to Atlam.
3: I've an Astro on my 2-6, clear to take off.
4: Clear to take off 2-6, we're on at 8-1 at 11.

0: Exact heading 6 China Formation, squawk 2614.
1: Zero Shannon, spoke with you. Identify, continue sound, flight level 280, confirm passing level.
2: Continue flight level 280, current flight level
3: 166, Shannon. Good afternoon, Ryan, 368 Bravo, passing 294, descending 2201.
1: Ryan, 368 Bravo, Shannon, good afternoon. Identify, descend flight level 200.
3: Descend flight level 200, Ryan, 368 Bravo.
0: Deck heading 6 China Formation, squawk 2614.
4: 2614 for executive 6.
1: Ryanair 5006, continue descent to flight level 80.
4: Descent flight level 80, I know 5006.

0: 81 Echo November, contact Shannon, 119.075, good day.
1: 119.075, goodbye Ryanair, 81 Echo November. Shannon, good day, Ryanair, 81 Echo November, passing 3,300 feet for flight level 90 out of NOC, LGUX departure, squawk 4216.
2: Ryanair 81 Echo November, Shannon, squawk, good day to you, I identified, here's to Baltham and flight level 230.
1: Direct Baltham and climb flight level 230, Ryanair 81 Echo November.

0: Victor Papa, Shannon Control, good afternoon. Identified cleared on the Gizmo 1 Golf arrival, descent flight level 100.
1: Cleared Gizmo 1 Golf, descent flight level 100, on air, Victor Papa.
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1: Flight level 270, Reiner 8 1 Echo November.
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1: November, continue on the heading for another division two.
0: Book.
1: Sherlock 19 in November, you can climb flight level 260.
0: Flight level 260, Sherlock 19.
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2: Hello, request for weather landing is 1455.
3: Roger, the surface wind 300 degrees, 13 knots, visibility 10 kilometers in some light showers of rain. We've a few CB, 1,500 feet, cloud broken at 2,000 feet. Temperatures plus 1.2, dew point plus 10, QNH is 1017, and expect an ILS Zulu for runway 26, runway surface condition wet.
2: Expecting an ILS Zulu, runway 26, 1017, and the best runway line 521 Whiskey, thank you so much.
4: 10-2, flight level 080, and what will be your speed on conversion?
0: Speed on conversion is at 80,
4: Maverick 305, Shannon, you are going to be number one, but I need you to keep up the speed. What will be your indicator on conversion?
0: Good, it's coming. We're going to get the best. This is point 74.
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1: Shamrock 783, Michigan, good air, X552, Florida 280.
0: That's level 280, Shamrock 783,
1: Shamrock 783, Michigan, continue to Inoco after Inoco is large enough. And climb unrestricted, Florida 280.
0: Climb unrestricted, Florida 280, and there are two Inoco and then large enough, Shamrock 783.
2: Good afternoon, Ryanair 560, November Juliet, Shannon,
3: Niagara. Ryanair 56, November Juliet, Shannon, Niagara, the radar contact, clear to Coram for Coram 2 Delta arrivals.
2: Coram 2 Delta, Ryanair 56, November Juliet.

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1: Red 705.
0: Okay, approach just been on since the change in the sequence. You are going to be number 2. Confirm your indicators.
1: 275 now.
0: Okay, pull it back to 260 for now.
1: Back to 60, Maverick 305.
0: Ryanair 56, November Juliet, Shannon, you're going to be number 1. Clear to Gillard. And what's your indicators?
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0: You pick it up to 300 or greater?
1: Welcome. Ground control, good day, I'm on that, that's Bravo, back to 9-0, sending west 0 on LT.
3: Air France 57, that's Bravo, Shannon, and good day, radar contact here to Norla, climb to flight level at 290.
1: We clear to Nola, we clear to level 190, I have one specific from.
3: Air France 57, Delta Bravo, Shannon, climb to flight level 290.
1: 290, I'm on that about.
3: Ryanair 56, November, Juliet, Shannon, continue to send to flight level 160.
1: He's sending flight level 160, Ryanair 56, November, Juliet. Bravo, and 5-2-1-2-4-2-7-1-2-5-0.
3: Ryanair 521 Whiskey, Shannon, I good day, radar contact and continue descent to flight level 160.
1: 160,
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3: Maverick 305, Shannon stops descent flight level 90.

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1: 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Radar contact here to Bamberg, time to flight level 150.
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0: Ryanair 56, November Juliet, Channel Descent to flight level 100.
1: Descent to flight level 100, Ryanair 56, November Juliet.
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0: Boston 04, Shannon Echo Day, radar contact, secure to Banff, assigned to flight level 250.
1: Flight level 250, request right to 10 degrees for weather, Boston 04.
0: Boston 04, Shannon, that's approved, report clear.
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0: 3850 Shannon Agate, radar contact here to Tipper for Tipper 2 Delta arrival.
1: Reference to the
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1: Ryanair 2976, Shannon, negative, radar contact, and continue flying flight level 230.
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1: Echo India Lima, India Mike, Shannon information, hello to you, Shannon, Sinai 2018 hectopascals, and pass your message.
0: 2018 Echo India Mike, squawk 2644, outbound from Kerry to Waterville, escalating Waterville on the hour.
1: On the hour, copy, no traffic to effect, and it's about closing your flight plan.
0: Let's go, Echo India.
2: Ryanair 2976, Shannon, turn right 15 degrees.
0: Right, 15 degrees, Ryanair 2976.
3: Ryanair 521 Whiskey, turning hex for 7300, and we are ADL 086, 22 miles.
4: Ryanair 521 Whiskey, descend 3000 feet, cleared Isla Sulu 26, report 5 DME.
3: Descent 3000, clear IS 26, report 5 DME, runway 521 Whiskey, and wind check and runway conditions, please.
4: Wind is 2900 degrees, 10 knots, runway surface condition wet.
3: Thank you, Ryanair 2, thank you, Ryanair 521 Whiskey.
2: Logan 82, Juliet Alpha, Shannon, radar contact, clear to enter Shannon controlled airspace, plan to flight level 150 on track to Rubex.
5: Good day, Shannon Airspace, on track towards Rubex, plan to flight level 150 on track to 170, clear to Juliet Alpha.
2: Okay, we'll advise.

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1: Corum for Corum 2 Delta arrival, 92, Romeo Bravo. 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
0: Ryanair 2976, Shannon, resume navigation for Costa. Ryanair 2976, Shannon, continue climb flight level 270.
1: Take flight level 270, 2976.

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0: Ryanair 92, Romeo Bravo Shannon, and continue descent to flight level 140.
1: Descent flight level 140, 92 Romeo Bravo.

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3: 9-5-2 on whiskey. Carolina 2-6. Wind is 290 degrees, 1-2 knots.
2: It's land 269-5-2 on whiskey.

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1: Shamrock 953, Shannon, I good day. Radar contact here to Revenue, climb to flight level 280.
0: Direct Revenue, climb level 280, Shamrock 953.

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1: At the end, backtrack, vacate Alpha 2 Romeo with the Marshal, Ryanair 521 Whiskey.
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4: One channel information at copy 2NH101 apex of Pascal, no known traffic to expect, and you can report passing a beam Kilkenny.
3: KH1018, no known traffic, next report passing a beam Kilkenny, echo 271.
4: And your estimate for BAL is still 1530?
3: Revised estimate 1540, echo 271.

0: Very good, Ryanair 62, Hotel Tango, requesting 308, this is 11200
1: people. Ryanair 62, Hotel Tango, Shannon, good day, radar contact here for Tismo 1, call for arrival.
0: Perfect, close off right now.

0: Call good afternoon, Ryanair, one uniform Papa, just for the latest weather, please.
1: Ryanair, one uniform Papa, Connachtel, afternoon, surface wind 290 degrees, 13 knots, visibility 10 kilometers. Cloud is broken, 4,000 feet. Temperatures plus 1.4, dew point plus 10, QNH 1017. And expect an ILS Sulu from Hexpo for 2.6, runway surface condition wet.
0: So copy, thanks, Ryanair, one uniform Papa, see you soon.
2: Ryanair 62 Hotel Tango, trying to continue descent to flight level 100.
0: 100, 62 Hotel Tango.

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1: Descent flight level 80.
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0: Reiner 1 Uniform, Papa Shannon, and I continue to send to flight level at 200.
1: Step up 200, Reiner 1 Uniform, Papa. Shannon, good day, Shannon 7 Alpha Charlie, descending flight level 220 to Harbour.
0: Shannon 7 Alpha Charlie, Shannon, like a day, radar contact, continue to send to flight level 200.
1: Please descend flight level 200, Shannon 7 Alpha Charlie. Shannon, hello, that's Renan. Charlie, November 250 to Sutex.
0: Reiner 6, Charlie, November, Shannon, good day, radar contact.

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1: Ryanair 6 Charlie November China 9, continue to descend to flight level 170.
0: Continue to descend to flight level 170 and Charlie November.
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1: Roger, just come by. So India Romeo Alpha Golf, Shannon, your focus 2645, DQNH is the 1016, it's the Nordic DQNH 1016, and just confirm your requested level.
0: 2615, 1016, and request flight level 1803, India Romeo
1: Alpha Golf. Roger, stand by.
2: Shamrock 9, Papa Mike, Shannon, climb flight level 300.
0: Landside level 300, Shamrock 9, Papa Mike.

0: Sorry, India Romeo, Oscar Golf Shannon, you are identified clear to enter Shannon Control airspace on the climb to flight level 150. What advising fire?
1: We're clear to climb to flight level 150.

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0: Continue to send to flight level 110, Shamrock 851.

0: 7, a very good set. Affirmative, Ryanair, 93 Bravo, November. Descending flight was 240. We have by Metro, and we'll be 250 above, up to the past the beat, of course.
1: Ryanair 93 Bravo, November, China 9, good day. Radar contact, and can you increase your speed just for your place in the sequence?
0: We can, what would you like?
1: Can you do 280, 290 knots on transition?
0: We round it up to 300 for you.
1: Perfect. Ryanair 93 Bravo, November, China, clear to ATLAN, and continue descent to flight level 140.
0: ATLAN, descent to flight level 140, Ryanair 93 Bravo, sir.
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3: 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And next report established on the localizer.
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0: Reiner 790 Bravo Shannon Nagadea radar contact continue descent to flight level 200.
4: Descent to flight level 200 on Reiner 790 Bravo.
5: Lieutenant, good afternoon. Sherman 9 Alpha Fox flying to 160 to Dogon.
6: Dogon, climb to flight level 300 on Alpha Fox.

0: Shamrock 93 Bravo November Shannon, I continue descent to flight level 100. Ryanair 93 Bravo November Shannon. Ryanair 93 Bravo November Shannon, descent to flight level 100.
1: Descent flight level 100, Ryanair 93 Bravo November.
0: SmartJet 59 Papa Shannon, climb to flight level 230. Ryanair 177 Hotel, contact Shannon on frequency 134.630.
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1: Cork and frequency 119 and 9, with the speed, semi-gate 51, please. 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
0: Glock 29, China confirms Cork.
1: 3603, got it tonight.
0: Glock 29er Shannon Raider, contact 9, flight level 170, and clear to Sutex.
1: Shannon 170 to Sutex, Glock 29.
2: Shannon 41801, Mike, descending flight level 2500.
0: Ryanair 201, Mike, Shannon, good day, Raider, contact clear to Hexville.

0: Sir, hello, Ryanair, this is your Mike calling from Boxers. Can we get some weather for Knock, please?
1: Yeah, descent flight level 140,
2: Mike. Smasher 59, Papa Shaman, climb to flight level 250.
3: Climbing flight level 250, Smasher, 59, Papa.
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4: Ryanair 1, unit from Papa, descend 3,000 feet, cleared ILS Zulu 26, report 5, DME.
3: Descend 3,000 feet, cleared ILS Zulu, runway 26, and report 5, Ryanair 1, you from Papa.

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0: 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Kelly 6, Shannon Air Junction, H1019, Hexapascal.
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0: Information, very good afternoon. Echo India, Whiskey Sierra Tango underscore 2621, outbound Dublin, maintaining 1,500 feet per knot.
1: Echo India, Whiskey Sierra Tango, Shannon, good afternoon. The Northern QH is 1016 XR South. Report your estimate for Connacht Street.
0: QH1016, estimate Connacht Times 1605. Echo India, Whiskey Sierra Tango.
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0: Carrick on Shannon, score 2621. Echo India, Whiskey Sierra Tango. Shannon, good afternoon. Shannon 7, good afternoon. Shannon 7, number 210, passing 124 towards Everest.
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0: 201 Mike Connacht Tower, hello again, continue, it's clear, descend 5,000 feet, QNH1017, next report established on the localizer.
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0: It is climbing flight level 230, passing 179 at Rex Lambda.
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1: Runway 201 Mike, descend 3,000 feet, cleared ILS Zulu 26, report 5 DME.
0: Descend 3,000 feet, cleared ILS Zulu 26, localizer Runway 201 Mike.
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0: 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To say again, airborne phone.
1: I'm Connemara.
0: Thank you, sir. I just confirmed Region 2. I'll copy the Q&H is 1019 X West House.

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1: I'm ready, 170, block to land.
0: Block 29er, report your cleared level to Dublin 135.655. Bye bye.
1: 135.655 to cleared level. Bye bye. Block 29.
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3: If I'm clear, I left 26, report 5 miles.
4: Did I left 26, we'll clear on air, 20 runway.
0: Ryanair 7, Gilly Yankee, contact Shannon, 134.630, bye-bye.
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1: Ryanair 760 Lima, Shannon Control identified, direct to Norla, no speed restriction, climb to flight level 230.
0: I'm sorry, 230, direct Norla, please, 760 Lima.

0: 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Fine, just confirm you will be routing to yourself.
1: I've got my route down at 6 north north on SQ, sir.
0: Right.

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1: 201 Mike, Jefferson, 300 degrees, 16 knots, runway 26, clear land.
0: Clear land, runway 26, run here, 201 Mike.
2: Shama sign up, Romy Shannon, control identified, no speed restriction, direct go, climb flight level 280.
3: Flight level 280, free speed, and direct go, Shama sign out for Romy. Can you confirm is the TVLC US for 1 hour at the present, or is it later on?
2: Affirm, I believe it's now for an hour.
3: Okay. Shannon, hello, Ken 1127, descending level 200 to Papa.
2: KLM 1127, China Control, identify, cleared Papa 1 Golf arrival, descend to flight level 100.
3: Descend level 100 on the Papa 1 Golf arrival, KLM 1127.

0: 156 Papa, passing flight level 090.
1: Rhino 156 Papa, channel control identified. Continue present heading to traffic, climb to flight level 270.
0: Continue,
1: present
0: heading climb level 270.
1: Rhino 760, heading with you, traffic turn right, heading 145.
0: I did 145.
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0: Tango Runner 3, Fox, Fox, climbing flight level 190, passing 143, is that Lima?
1: Runner 3, Fox, Fox, Shannon Control, identified, direct to B-PAN, climb unrestricted, flight level 240.
0: Direct B-PAN, climb unrestricted, flight level 240, Runner 3, Fox, Fox. Cannon low, Shamrock 196, passing flight 130, climbing flight level 160, Felix.
1: Right, Shamrock 496, Shannon Control, identified, direct to NO2, climb flight level 260.
0: Direct NO2, climb flight level 260, Shamrock 496.
1: Ryanair 760, Lima, contact Shannon 134, decimal 630, flight.
2: 4 6 0 5 0 0 0 0 0 0 0 0 0 0 0 0 0 0 0 0 0 0 0 0 0 0 0 0 0 0 0 0 0 0 0 0 0 0 0 0 0 0 0 0 0 0 0 0 0 0 0 0 0 0 0 0 0 0 0 0 0 0 0 0 0 0 0 0 0 0 0 0 0 0 0 0 0 0 0 0 0 0 0 0 0 0 0 0 0 0 0 0 0 0 0 0 0 0 0 0 0 0 0 0 0 0 0 0 0 0 0 0 0 0 0 0 0 0 0 0 0 0 0 0 0 0 0 0 0 0 0 0 0 0 0 0 0 0 0 0 0 0 0 0 0 0 0 0 0 0 0 0 0 0 0 0 0 0 0 0 0 0 0 0 0 0 0 0 0 0 0 0 0 0 0 0 0 0 0 0 0 0 0 0 0 0 0 0 0
3: Masala, very good afternoon. Echo India, Whiskey Sierra Tango maintaining 1,500 feet. Approaching position, Egluk, 16 nautical miles to run.
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3: QNH 1017, I would like to put the ILS on request via position Algut, and then one more approach if you can accommodate Echo India, Whiskey Sierra Tango.
4: Tango, that's copied, and you can route for Algux, next port ready for the approach.
3: Route Algux, port ready for the approach, okay, the Whiskey Sierra Tango.

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3: Copy, 5th November, Shannon, that's all copy, the Shannon H. 1019 hexpascals and report to no
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1: Go ahead, sir.
0: So after this island approach, we'd like to self position in the visual circuit for an RMP approach runway 26 if you can accommodate for training.
1: Hey, from me, that should be no problem.

0: today, we're at a 105, climbing flight level 160, direct Mammoth.
1: Shamrock 119, channel control, identify climbing flight level 260.

0: Hotel Level November 580, Hotel Papa, flight level 260 descending, flight level 200.
1: November 588, Hotel Papa, Santa Control, identified, descend to flight level 80.
0: Flight level 80 now, 588 Hotel Papa.
1: November 588 Hotel Papa, via your current routing at Derrick, you can expect to join the ILS, which gives you 4 track miles touchdown. Is that okay, or would you like a vector?
0: Let's see what we can do here, and we'll let you know in a minute. 588 Hotel Papa.
1: Roger.

0: Tahoe and 930 Kilo. Could you get some weather for the departure, please?
1: Okay, November 588, Hotel Papa, turn left, heading 150. Left turn 150, 5-0 from Papa.
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1: November 588, Hotel Papa, further vectors, contact approach 121.4, bye bye. 121.4, 5-0 from Papa.

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1: 134.260, Shamrock 119, by now.
2: Yeah, we see your tango approaching position. All good, ready for the approach.
3: Okay, we see your tango cleared out at 2-6, report that to KSB.
2: Cleared out at 2-6, Zulu, report position KSB. Okay, we see your tango.

0: Captain Oxtail Logan, man, FE35 Kilo Yankee. I've got QNH1017, ready for our clearance, please.
1: Shannon, good afternoon. 7 drop Mike, flight level 280, flight level 230.
2: Shamrock 7 Delta Mike, channel control, identify descent flight level 170.
1: Descent flight level 170, 27 Delta Mike.
3: 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Bye-bye.
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1: Shannon control, right now 1, contact Major Day, channel level 180, direct, hit.
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1: 134.630, look over now, 1 Uniform Delta.
0: Ryanair 66, X-ray, X-ray, Shannon identified, descend to flight level 200.
1: Descend level 200, and you have a speed of 7.9.
0: Ryanair 66, X-ray, X-ray, Roger, report that speed, Dublin 135.655, bye-bye.
1: 135.655,
2: after 6 and after Shannon, hello, the QNH-1019 at Pascal, I'm not on traffic in effect, and what's your estimate for fastness?
1: Estimate
2: is 1/8 of an hour on the traffic.
1: I don't
2: really like it,
1: was
2: it fast? Make sure contact the Terran 018.7, talk to this side.
1: Okay.

0: Shamrock 3, Hank Shannon identified, direct to NJEX, no speed restriction, climb to flight level 230.
1: Climb to level 230, direct to NJEX, and Shamrock 3.
0: Shamrock 7, Delta Mike, contact Dublin Control, 135.655, bye-bye.

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1: Andy Whiskey Sierra Tango, roger, and from your clear for the approach report at 3 miles.
0: Clear for the approach report, 3 miles final approach 26, again to Whiskey Sierra Tango.
1: And I just check your altitude.
0: At 1,500 feet position KSP, just for the clouds.
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2: Hotel Virginia, Express 1, identified by 210 on course to subject.
0: Fiber Express 1883, Shannon identified, descent flight level 170.
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0: Echo Sierra Tango, just for Phantom, what point are you looking to route to for the RMP?
1: That'll be Igloos again for the RMP, again Whiskey Sierra Tango, now approaching 3 mile final approach.
0: Echo Sierra Tango, that's copied, and would you like to go to the Kilo November 291, or are you happy to go all the way to Elbrooks?
1: We're happy to accept that intermediary fix, thanks, again Sierra Tango.
0: Sorry, I just missed that, you say again?
1: Yeah, we're happy to accept that intermediary fix, thanks, Echo India Whiskey Sierra Tango.
0: Roger, that's copied and cleared for this approach, going to be left turn to the Kilo November 291.
1: We cleared for the missed approach. Say again the waypoint, Echo India Whiskey Sierra Tango.
0: The Kilo November 291.
1: Kilo November 291, thanks, Echo India Whiskey Sierra Tango.
2: After 9-0, runway. After 9-0, Roger, you're clear to enter control airspace, not above 3,000 feet. And report approaching the CTR boundary.
3: Clear to control airspace, not above 3,000 feet, report approaching the CTR boundary.

0: 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Afternoon, Gemstone 18 Kilo, Zenith 140, over here, Jack.
1: Gemstone 18 Kilo, Shannon Control, identify clear to enter control airspace on track Bapal, flight level 140.
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2: Shamrock, 1 Tango Victor, which had a 133 for 160 direct res now. 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
3: Tower, hello, Ryanair 93, Sierra Kilo, stand 3, request departure clearance to Birmingham.
4: Ryanair 93, Sierra Kilo, clear contact to Birmingham, Elgos, come Bravo, flight level 90, squawk 1461.
0: 9 Kilo, Fox Taxi, send to flight level 60, Shannon, transition level.
5: Send flight level 60, 69 Kilo, Fox Taxi.